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Right, I'm Dan Noble. This is The Night Shift. Travis on the way, got Hole lined up as well. Right now, new music from Nothing But Thieves. I'd say it's one of my favourite songs of the year, you know. It's taken from their upcoming album, Stray Dogs, which is going to be out next month. This is a tune called Evolution.

That is Hole with Celebrity Skin, and you're listening to Absolute Radio, where real music matters. Speaking of skin, the brilliant Skin from Skunk Anansie is back here at Absolute Radio on Sunday nights. She returned last night. She had a great tribute to the late, great Dolly Parton on the show, amongst other things. If you missed it, have a listen back over in the Rayo app. Just type in Skin. Massive Attack on the way for you soon. And right now, Travis with Flowers in the Window, playing on Absolute Radio.

0: Night Shifting on Absolute Radio. I'm Dan Noble. Hope you're doing well, whatever it is you're up to right now. Got new music from Jamie T on the way for you in a little bit. We're going to do that after Queen. And I've got the original version of a song that was very famously covered by Amy Winehouse to get on for you right after this.
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That is No Doubt, Don't Speak. We are Absolute Radio. Dan Noble here with you with new music from Jamie T. To get on right now, if you missed him chatting new music with Ben Burrell, not the weekend, just gone, the previous one, you can listen back in the Rayo app. Have a little scroll down on the Absolute Radio socials to see some clips of it. He kicked off Reading over the weekend with a surprise set, which was, well, the plan was at least, I didn't time it myself, but the plan was it to be 33 minutes and 10 seconds long. As a little nod to this new tune, which is called 3310. 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

0: You're listening to Absolute Radio while we night shift here in the early hours of Monday the 31st. Coming up, Blossoms with new music, a real kind of disco feel to this new tune. We're going to do that alongside Prince and of Monsters and Men right after this.
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1: 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Some jobs just hang around, taunting you to do something about them. The old decking in the garden, the chips in the hallway paint, but life has a habit of getting in the way, and you never seem to get them done. 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
11: You know what you're getting with a wedding? 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
12: Hello.
11: People dancing in a circle. Ruined rental suit. Sometimes in life, you just know what you're getting, like a luxury bed and a great night's sleep. 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

That is Prince with Raspberry Beret playing here on Absolute Radio, where real music matters, don't you know? Connell's on the way in a little bit. Gonna do some 70s glam rock coming up as well. Right now, new music from Blossoms from the upcoming album Songs from the Wedding Cake. It's gonna be out in October. I think it's gonna have quite like a disco-y feel to the album based off the songs we've heard so far. Here's one of them. It's called Meet Me in Love. It's playing on Absolute Radio.

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There's the Connells, and you're listening to Absolute Radio. Dan Noble here with you, with it being Bank Holiday Monday in most of the UK today. Things are a little bit different here at Absolute Radio. Ben Burrell's going to be on the Dave Berry Breakfast Show this morning. We're doing this thing called Britpop All Day. There's going to be Britpop anthems throughout the day. And for me, I'm going to be over on Absolute Radio 70s this afternoon. I've never been on Absolute Radio 70s. I love tunes from the 70s. I'm going to be there doing Home Time, right? You can listen on Rayo or on your smart speaker. So if you're into your 70s tunes, you'll catch me later on today. Home Time on Absolute Radio 70s with songs like this.

0: One of the greatest from Foo Fighters, that is Best of You, and you're listening to Absolute Radio, where real music matters. Been a big festival weekend. Sure, the weather's not been great for it for a lot of places, but it's been a big festival weekend. Nonetheless, on the way, I've got an artist, a band from the noughties, who are very much British festival favourites. We're going to do them in a little bit. And New Order, right after this.
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A band who are very much a festival favourite, who are maybe soundtracking you, deciding to leave your festival early and drive home rather than kind of, you know, join the traffic later on this morning. It's always the way, isn't it? If you're driving to a festival, Reading and Leeds going on at the moment. I remember the first time I went to Reading, it was the kind of typical group of, I think it was 17, 18. I just learned to drive, right? I just got my licence a couple of weeks before. And I got a really cheap car and drove us to Reading. And then the last day, that drive back was one of the scariest drives I think I've ever done. You know, the one-way system of Reading, being super tired from a long weekend and having three lads in the back of the car who all thought they were going to be sick. Great experience, really was. Right, this is Brian Adams on Absolute Radio.

for slumber during a camping holiday. The soothing snoozing of your partner beside you. The nearby mating call of an unknown beast waking you both in fright.

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0: We're Absolute Radio, just coming up to three here on Monday morning. I'm Dan Noble. I've got one of the biggest guitar anthems of the past 25 years to get on for you on the way in a little bit. We're going to do that alongside Sam Fender and EMF coming up.
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1: As even flow, Pearl Jam playing right here on Absolute Radio while we night shift whatever it is you're doing right now. Hope you're doing well. I'm Dan Noble. Got Stone Roses on the way for you soon. Gonna get on some Madness as well, one of their very best, after Sam Fender, People Watching.

0: iconic album coming up turns 30. Claire Sturgis takes a look back at the record that marked a pop rebirth for the band with 5 top 10 hits.
1: Suede, 30 years of coming up. 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

Stone Roses with She Bangs the Drums, playing on Absolute Radio, where real music matters. Dan Noble here with you for the night shift. Hope your weekend's been a good one. I met my friend's baby for the first time this weekend, yesterday afternoon, and little baby Finley, 4 months old, very sweet, was chatting to my mate and his wife all about it, all about becoming parents. And they were saying, you know, it's obviously so tiring and, you know, the lack of sleep and being awake at weird times. And I thought, yeah, I could really relate to this. Been a night shifter. Don't know about yourself. Obviously, minus the whole kind of having to keep a young human alive, I guess.

0: That's Sheryl Crow with If It Makes You Happy, and we're Absolute Radio. Dan Noble here with you. Got new music from Cage the Elephant on the way. Brilliant new tune from them lined up in a little bit. We're going to do that after a cover of a James Bond theme and a solo one from Noel Gallagher on the way.
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Alanis Morissette, Head Over Feet, playing on Absolute Radio, where real music matters. Guns N' Roses a moment ago. Just before that, Noel Gallagher and his High Flying Birds with Everybody's on the Run. I've got a tune to go on for you right now from a band who was supporting Oasis on the North American part of their tour last year. And then this is their first new music since. I wonder how much inspiration they got from being behind the scenes, being a fly on the wall for those amazing shows. They are Cage the Elephant, and this is new. It's called Beaches in Tennessee. It's playing on Absolute Radio, where real music matters.

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0: We're Absolute Radio, just coming up to four after the news. Going to get on a big noughties tune from Kasabian for you, as well as INXS and new music from Nothing But Thieves on the way.
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14: The top stories this hour. The captain and seven crew members on a passenger ferry which capsized in the Mediterranean are in custody. At least eight people have died and around 18 are missing after the catamaran overturned off the coast of northern Cyprus. Authorities in the region say it's the biggest maritime disaster there. Oceanography expert Dr. Simon Boxall says it's not clear what went wrong.
15: I think we assume that the Mediterranean is this calm place we go on holiday, but actually the Mediterranean can see some really, really rough seas. In addition, there are very strong currents around that area. However, if we look at the weather out there at the moment, that's not the condition. So the big question really is, why did this ship capsize?
14: The Foreign Office says it's supporting the family of a British woman who's been killed at a train station in Germany. The 31-year-old was stabbed in Rosenheim, south of Munich, early yesterday morning. A German national who's 27 has been arrested. Changes to the prison release scheme in England and Wales, which was developed to ease overcrowding, mean anyone convicted of manslaughter won't be freed earlier. To free up space instead, some of the 800 offenders still serving a now abolished indefinite jail term will be among those let out. In sport, England's cricketers wrapped up a comprehensive 194-run victory on day four of the second test against Pakistan, sealing this series with one match left to play. The England captain Joe Root says the way they've achieved the win has been impressive.
16: The guys have played some really good cricket in some difficult conditions, you know, especially with the bat. I think the guys have adapted really well to what's been thrown at them. They've found a really good tempo on different surfaces and managed to get some really good scores in the conditions that we've had.
14: Rangers picked picked up their first Scottish Premiership win under Derek McInnes, a 1-0 at Aberdeen. St Mirren were held to a 3-3 draw by Motherwell, while Dundee suffered a 2-1 home defeat to Hibs. And Britain's Cameron Norrie has been knocked out of the US Open tennis after defeat to Luca Van Esch in the first round. From Sky News, I'm Ruth McKee.
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guys. We're Absolute Radio. If you want to listen to some live music, head on over to the Rayo app, because last week we were joined by Cortinas in session exclusively here at Absolute Radio for Live Music Thursday. They did a few of their biggest songs live for us. They did a new tune live. They also did a cover of the Cranberries' Dreams as well. You can have a look yourself over on the Absolute Radio YouTube. 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

0: Amy Winehouse, Rehab. You're listening to Absolute Radio. I'm Dan Noble. Going to get on a brilliant, well, two brilliant bass lines on the way, actually, for you. One is taken from an 80s collaboration written by the bassist. The other is from Muse, and they are both on the way after this.
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It's this period of anticipation which really makes the Dave Berry Breakfast Show even better. Or perhaps it's all planning and hard work, but don't tell him that. Back this morning from 6.

One of the best basslines of the noughties. I spent many a night as a teenager trying to figure that out and getting many blisters on my hands in the process. And, well, obviously, was never able to do it because it's amazing. That's Hysteria from Muse, playing right here on Absolute Radio, where real music matters. I'm Dan Noble. I've got Mumford & Sons on the way for you pretty soon after you do this from Massive Attack.

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0: That's Mumford & Sons with The Cave, and you're listening to Absolute Radio, where real music matters. Hope you're doing well, whatever it is you're doing awake so very early here on Monday morning. Of course, for most of the UK, it is bank holiday today. Unless you're in Scotland, maybe you're night shifting in Scotland right now. Well, I am going to dedicate some songs, especially to you, Grafting Away. We're going to do the debut single from Radiohead in a little bit. We're going to do some Last Dinner Party, and I've got one of the best grunge tunes to get on after this.
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That is the last dinner party with Nothing Matters. 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Starting on The Breakfast Show with Ben Burrell. And every hour, you're going to hear some huge Britpop tracks. Of course, the likes of Blur, Ocean Colour Scene, The Verve, Oasis, all amongst it. So if you do happen to be awake during the more sociable hours of the day, stick us on. You'll hear plenty of Britpop tunes. Right now, I've got Radiohead to get on for you. This is Creep on Absolute Radio.

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Noble. Got a chance to play you before Ben Bowles here, looking after things for Dave Berry on The Breakfast Show this week. When Dave returns next week, he's going to be bringing back Five Words, Five Grand. I was on the Dave Berry Breakfast Show on Friday last week, giving Five Words, Five Grand a go myself. And you know what? When you're there, when you're in the hot seat, when you're there, it's hard. When you're listening from home or wherever you're listening from, I often match, if not all five, I get close, but it's hard. And actually, I wasn't even the one doing the matching. I was the one saying the words first of all, and I found that part hard. If you missed it, have a listen back in Rayo. Ben Bowles here, looking after things for Dave from 6 this morning.

0: Absolute Radio, where real music matters. This is Early Breakfast here on Monday morning. Dan Noble with you. Loads of great tunes on the way. So if you are still night shifting right now, despite it being a bank holiday for most of the UK, plenty of great tunes for you. At the Lars in a little bit. I've got some Bruce Springsteen as well. And if somehow someone you knew didn't know Foo Fighters, right, and you needed to give them one song to intro them to the band, I've got possibly the best song for that to play you after this.
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I'm Dan Noble. Lots of special things happening today, including we are doing a celebration of Neighbourhood Weekend, a brilliant festival that kind of kicks off the summer of the UK festival season, and we're doing that to close off our Britpop summer. The best bits from Neighbourhood Weekend, with live music and chats with the likes of Blossoms, Kaiser Chiefs, Cast, Fratellis, all amongst it. It's happening from 7 later on tonight. On the way, Paola Nutini to get on for you after the Lars playing on Absolute Radio.

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1: 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A few more tunes to get on for you before Ben Burrell's here looking after things for Dave Berry this morning. I've got a tune on the way from the band who did a live session for us last week for Live Music Thursday. We're going to do that after Bare Naked Ladies and Joan Jett coming up.
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That's Bare Naked Ladies, and you're listening to Absolute Radio. Ben Burrell is on the way. I'll catch you again later on this afternoon from 1 on Absolute Radio Noughties, then from 4 on Home Time over at Absolute Radio 70s, changing things up later on. I'm going to leave you with new music from Cortinas, who joined us for a live session last week. They played a few of their biggest tunes live ahead of releasing the new Best of album. It's out right now, God Bless the Band. You can check out the live session in its entirety on the Absolute Radio YouTube. This is new music that they did perform as part of the set as well. It's called Plus One Forever. Cortinas on Absolute Radio. Yeah.

This is Blur and Country House. It's playing on Absolute Radio. My name is Ben Burrell. Good morning. I hope you're doing all right. It's Bank Holiday Monday right now. No one else is up. In fact, not even the rest of the Breakfast Show team can be bothered today. So it's just me and you this morning. If you would like to tell me who you are and where you are and why you are up this early on a Bank Holiday Monday, that'd be great. It will form what we like to call content and what content it is. Text me on 81215. Look, let me know who you are, where you are, and why you're up so early. We need to bond together in this situation because, like I say, it does feel like the entire rest of the country is asleep apart from us. So 81215, drop me a little text and we'll give you a mention on the show this morning. Meantime, the Mannix to play for you after this from Manson.

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Don't forget, our Richard Ashcroft documentary is available on Rayo right now. It's us having a look at Rich's career from start to finish. Give it a whirl. Download Rayo if you haven't done so already. Oasis to play for you after this from Embrace. Come back.

0: Embrace, playing on Absolute Radio. It's Ben Burrell here. Good morning. It's a bank holiday Monday for lots of people in the United Kingdom. But me and you are up early. Why is my question? 8-12-15 to text. Let me know who you are, where you are, and why you're up so early on a bank holiday. If indeed you do have a bank holiday, like, for example, Martin in Glasgow, one of the great cities in the United Kingdom, one of the great cities in the world, says getting ready for work. Unfortunately, no bank holiday here in Scotland. Hi to Jess, who is in Glasgow as well. She says, Ben, no bank holiday for me. Needs to get a coffee, though, because had a bit of a she says, had a bit too much partying over the weekend. Okay, mate. Go to Labaretto Espresso, my favourite coffee place in Glasgow. Went there a few months ago. It's amazing. A little plug for them there. Not quite sure why that happened. They should be paying for it, for goodness sake. Ben, just finished watching A Street Cat Called Bob and loving the music, says Nick. I didn't expect that to happen in that text, but here we are. Morning. Nobody in the roads. I'm on a long shift in the emergency department. Shout out to all the emergency services and emergency workers, says Di in Leicester. Yes, of course. 8-12-15, if you want to say hello this morning, please do. Let me play you a big song from Oasis, the song they released between their first two records. That is on the way, as is another big Britpop band, but one you might not have heard in a while. Coming next.
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0: It is the Britpop All Day happening right now on Absolute Radio, and it's Ben Burrell with you. Don't forget, Louise Wenner from Sleeper has finished her run of shows on Absolute Radio. You can listen back on Rayo right now, and Skin is back on that show. She returned last night. You can listen back to her first show of this new run on Rayo as well. Louise Wenner and Skin have sort of a job share on that show, and rightfully so. Actually, let's play some Skunk Anansie, shall we? Let's get that on after Cast.

0: Morning, we're Absolute Radio. It's Ben Burrell here. It's the Britpop all day, and let's continue that after seven, shall we? I'm going to play you a big Britpop tune, one that strays into the realms of sort of carry-on Britpop. Let's play that, and I think one of the most underrated songs from the 90s.
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16: The top stories this hour. Search efforts are continuing to find 18 people missing after a passenger ferry sank off the coast of northern Cyprus. At least 8 people have died, while the catamaran's captain and 7 crew have been taken into custody. Tumay Tugyan, who works for a newspaper in the region, says people board the boat because it's practical and not expensive.
17: Since they are not heavy boats, they can travel much faster, and passengers are also allowed to carry much more luggage on board. So these kind of boats are usually preferred by the low-income Turkish citizens.
16: Seven people have been arrested on suspicion of murder after a newborn baby girl was found dead at a property in Sheffield. Police were called to an address in the Winco Bank area yesterday over concerns for her welfare. She was pronounced dead at the scene. A man's died and around 15 people are missing after flash flooding at the Grand Canyon in the US. Hotels and lodges within the national park in Arizona are shut. One tourist has described waterfalls, boulders, mud and landslides coming from nowhere. Flooding was reported on Saturday afternoon in the area's Bright Angel Creek, which flows into the nearby Colorado River. Some justice campaigners remain concerned about the early prisoner release scheme in England and Wales, despite the Prime Minister's reforms. Yesterday, Andy Burnham said anyone convicted of any form of unlawful killing won't be included in the scheme. Instead, space will be freed up in jails by deporting foreign prisoners and releasing some inmates serving indefinite sentences. Former Victims Commissioner Dame Vera Bird has reservations.
8: It looks very odd to me that we are letting domestic abusers out early whilst a large cohort of women, not violent, are in custody.
16: And Novak Djokovic has crashed out of the US Open in the first round. It's the 24-time Grand Slam champion's earliest exit at a major since 2006.
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16: Cloudy with showers developing, which will become more widespread. Some thunder too, becoming drier later from the west. That's the latest. I'm Anna Geary.
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playing your indie tunes all day long. It's the indie disco all day. And this is Ben Burrell here. That is Dodgy and Staying Out for the Summer. Hi to Tony, who says, Ben, you're right. Labaretto Espresso in Glasgow is amazing. We're talking about Glasgow coffee shops this morning, apparently. Hello to you. No bank holiday in Glasgow, of course, today. Hope you're doing all right. Hi to Caroline and John off to a flea market. Hi to Loz, who says, Ben, just arrived at work for a busy 13-hour shift on a cardiac ward. Big shout out to my sister in South Africa. It's her birthday. Well, happy birthday to Loz's sister. Hello to Loz. 13 hours in a cardiac ward. It kind of makes your job pale into insignificance when people talk about the proper jobs they have. Do you know what I mean? Like, I'm pressing play on long pigs and talking rubbish this morning. It doesn't compare to what Loz is doing in a cardiac ward for 13 hours, saving lives. Hello to you, and hi to JJ as well. This is the sort of positive text we like at the start of any day. JJ says, feel like death. Good morning. 8:12:15. If you want to say hello this morning, please do.

0: doing some big Britpop anthems all day long. It's the Britpop All Day.
1: Daydreamer.
0: That's right. I've even brought some sound effects. What a thrill for us all. Would you class them as sound effects clips? I don't know. Anyway, on the way in a second, I will play you a big song from Suede. I'll also play you a massive sing-along song as well. 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

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It's the Britpop All Day Out on Absolute Radio, and it's Ben Burrell here. I get the pick of the songs on The Breakfast Show, which is quite nice. I can play all the big hits, I play all the good tunes. What's it going to look like at 4 o'clock this afternoon? I ask myself.

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0: No bad thing, in my opinion. Primal Scream to get on for you in the next 15 minutes. First, though, let's play this, a great sing-along song. This is Shed 7 and Going for Gold. It's playing on Absolute Radio on the Britpop All Day Out.

0: It's the jewel in the crown of Britpop Summer 2.0 as we bring you the Britpop all day here on Absolute Radio. It's Ben Barrett with you. I've got another big sing-along song, a song that has one of the biggest choruses of the Britpop era. Let's play that after Primal Scream, who are next.
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Catatonia, Road Rage, playing on Absolute Radio. It's Ben Burrell here. Good morning. I am in for Dave and the Breakfast Show team. The team cannot be bothered this morning. They simply cannot be bothered. So it's me and you till 10 o'clock. Hi to Jonathan, who says, Ben, making pancakes for the family this morning, although the cat has just licked the batter bowl. Should I continue to serve? Sure. Yeah, they'll be none the wiser, mate. Although we have just broadcast that on national radio, which is probably not a good idea, is it? Hi, Ben. Can you give Rianne a shout out as we drive from Cardiff to Paris for our first holiday in a couple of years? Ooh la la. Says Richard. I didn't realise you were fluent in French, Richard. Have a lovely time. Enjoy that. Just keep saying ooh la la over there and I'm sure you'll be fine. No need to say anything else. No need to learn anything else, to be honest. Stereophonics to play for you after this from the Supernaturals. This is Smile. It's playing on Absolute Radio as part of the Britpop All Dayer.

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0: tunes all day long as we celebrate Bank Holiday Monday in some areas of the United Kingdom, but my goodness, not all. On the way next, let's continue that, shall we? I am going to play you a good song from the Charlatans, and I think one of the best one-hit wonders of the 90s. I'd go so far as to say one of the best one-hit wonders of Britpop. It's on for you in the next 20 minutes.
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15: The top stories this hour. Flash floods in America have left one person dead and 15 others missing at the Grand Canyon National Park in Arizona. Hotels and lodges are closed. Witnesses describe landslides coming from nowhere. An ex-inmate says the anger will always be there despite the release of prisoners jailed under a scheme that saw him locked up indefinitely. Abolished public protection sentences were designed to keep criminals behind bars for the suspected risk posed if freed. Now, to increase space in prisons in England and Wales, they'll be let go. Aaron Graham was jailed for GBH for 3 years but wasn't released for over 20.
16: You can't let it consume you because it will destroy you. Your hate will destroy you.
15: Iran's foreign ministry says it will respond decisively to what it calls further enemy aggression following the first American strike since late July. Targets on a small Iranian island in the Strait of Hormuz have been hit. Tehran claims to have retaliated by striking US military bases in Jordan. More than 4,000 people remain missing following catastrophic flash flooding in Nepal. 48 British nationals are among those unaccounted for. Dr. Gopal Sedain says authorities are now concerned about the possibility of disease.
2: People whom I am in contact with in the affected area, they are saying they have started having the bad smell of all those livestock and all the bodies, and so the pollution in all the drinking water. So that's going to cause a problem.
15: Manchester United picked up an impressive first win of the season after sailing past newly promoted Ipswich 5-2. Captain Bruno Fernandes scored a hat-trick at Old Trafford. Elsewhere, Rangers gave fans something to cheer about with a 1-0 win at Aberdeen. And Novak Djokovic has suffered his earliest major tennis exit since 2006. The 24-time Grand Slam champion has been knocked out of the US Open in the first round.
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15: Cloudy with showers developing, which will become more widespread. Some thunder too, becoming drier later from the west. That's the latest. I'm Anna Geary.
6: Thank you, Anna Geary. What a treat to have Anna Geary back on The Breakfast Show. It's Ben Burrell here with you this morning. I hope you're doing all right. 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

Excellent tune. That is Placebo, Pure Morning, and we're Absolute Radio. It's Ben Burrell here. I am doing the breakfast show right now, and on this station, as we bring Britpop Summer 2.0 to its conclusion, we are doing nothing but Britpop anthems all day long. Let me play you a great song from Monaco and also give you a chance to win 400 grand on Friday. Details coming up after what we have to describe as a banger.

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0: playing you some Britpop anthems all day long and playing pretty fast and loose with the phrase Britpop as well. Let's continue that, shall we? The Manic Street Preachers to play for you in a second, and a band that would not consider themselves Britpop, but in many ways we do, and it's up to them to deal with that. First though, £400,000 could be in your bank account on Friday. Imagine what you could do with that money. You could go and buy a house straight away and not have to worry about a mortgage ever again. You can go on the holiday of a lifetime with the people you love the most. You can pay the wages for 1.5 weeks for any of Tottenham's forward line. 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I wouldn't advise it though. 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

Playing you Britpop songs all day long. That band would be disgusted if they heard me calling them Britpop. I can't imagine their listeners, though, to be honest. Although what I will say, Ed, Tom, Colin, Phil, whoever missed, Johnny, what I will say, the Bend sounds awfully Britpoppy to me. Come on, you boys are part of it, whether you like it or not. That is taken from that great Radiohead album, The Bends. That is just playing on Absolute Radio, and this is Ben Burrell here. This is much more safe territory for Britpop, shall we say. I'm guessing you might have heard this one before. This is Oasis, and this is Wonderwall. It's playing on Absolute Radio.

so excited for the Oasis documentary. Everything about it, I think, is good. We're getting Stephen Knight, who has done Peaky Blinders and that great SAS show. He is in charge of the creative direction of the documentary, shall we say. Also, there's going to be some revelations from that documentary, I think. We're going to do the red carpet for it here at Absolute Radio, which I can't wait either. It comes out on the 9th of September, and I'm so looking forward to it. A good excuse to go to the cinema, in my opinion. That is Oasis and Wonderwall. That's playing on Absolute Radio. Right now, we are doing some Britpop anthems as we soundtrack your Monday, whether it be a bank holiday Monday or not. Let's continue that, shall we? I've got the godfather of Britpop to play for you in a second, and a great song from Kula Shaker coming next.

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0: This afternoon

It's called A Shake of Hush, playing on Absolute Radio. And this is Ben Burrell here in for Dave and the team. No Dave today, no team. They cannot be bothered. And why should they be? I am in for Dave all this week, and the team are back with me tomorrow morning from 6. Meantime, we're doing the Britpop All Day right now, playing some great Britpop songs all day. I mean, it's pretty self-explanatory, isn't it? On the way next, a song that is in the middle of the Venn diagram of Britpop songs and indie disco bangers. Let's play that after this from the Seahorses.

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16: The top stories this hour. More than 4,000 people remain missing following catastrophic flash flooding in Nepal. 48 British nationals are among those unaccounted for. At least 900 people have died. Elsewhere, the body of a 46-year-old man has been recovered after flash flooding at the Grand Canyon. 15 others are missing. More than 60 people were airlifted from the national park in Arizona yesterday. Amelia Harper says the local community is currently without vital supplies.
17: The flood has not
12: knocked out the sole water pipeline that serves tourists and residents in the national park. And at the moment, popular areas in the canyon are going to remain closed.
16: There are concerns the Prime Minister's reforms to the early release scheme for prisoners in England and Wales don't go far enough. Yesterday, Andy Burnham said anyone convicted of unlawful killing, including all forms of manslaughter and death by dangerous driving, would not be freed. But domestic abusers could still be eligible for release. Victims Minister Alex Davies-Jones insists there will be strict conditions.
15: Everyone who is released from prison will be under presumption for GPS monitoring tag. We're also introducing a world-first restriction zone, so that the offender is placed in a very small confined area.
16: Iran's foreign ministry says it will respond decisively to what it calls further enemy aggression following the first American strike since late July. Targets on a small Iranian island in the Strait of Hormuz have been hit. Tehran claims to have retaliated by striking US military bases in Jordan. Novak Djokovic has crashed out of the US Open in the first round. It's the 24-time Grand Slam champion's earliest exit at a major since 2006. And England's Children's Commissioner says parents of seriously ill children should be given paid leave. The government is consulting on it. Rachel D'Souza wants 12 weeks offered at 90% pay, plus an extension of unpaid carer's leave from 5 to 10 days a year.
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16: Cloudy with showers developing, which will become more widespread. Some thunder too, becoming drier later from the west. That's the latest. I'm Anna Geary.
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Morning, we're Absolute Radio. It's Ben Burrell here, in for the entire Dave Berry Breakfast Show team. Just me and you this morning. I did try and negotiate me getting everyone's show fee, considering the whole team were off and I'm not, but it was a flat no from the boss. And to be honest, after today's performance, rightfully so. That is Cast and Sandstorm. We are playing you some Britpop anthems all day long. It's the Britpop All Dayer. And next, I'm going to play you an amazing song from one of the biggest bands of that genre, if not the biggest band. Let's play them after Space. This is Female of the Species.

0: Great song. That is Blur, Coffee and TV. That is taken from their 13 album, which is a good record, isn't it? We were talking about that record on air recently because it was produced by William Orbit, who is a legendary record producer. I'm sure you know his work. He passed away in the last, month or so? And I think it's such a big loss because I think he made some amazing, amazing records. That album with Blur, of course, 13, which had a slightly different sound to it. A grown up would be the wrong word, but a slightly kind of more sophisticated sound maybe on that record compared to some other Blur albums. Although they were always pretty sophisticated band, weren't they? But even more sophisticated on that album, shall we say. Some great songs and some kind of darker themes, I guess, on that record. I do love that Blur album. Also, William Orbit produced some amazing songs, like, for example, he did Madonna's big songs towards the end of the 90s, like Ray of Light and Frozen. Beautiful Stranger as well, from the Austin Powers soundtrack, of course. And some big All Saints songs too. I think he's a massive loss to music, and that song from Blur just shows how great his production was. That was Coffee and TV. And right now, we are playing you some huge Britpop anthems as we do the Britpop All Day. In fact, the song you voted the ultimate Britpop anthem is on for you next. First though, £400,000 could be in your bank account on Friday. Text WIN to 81215 and you are in the draw. That is WIN to 81215. Do that and we could be calling you on Friday just after 5 and putting that £400,000 in your accounts. It takes 2 seconds on a Monday right now and your life could change forever. 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

I mentioned this earlier, but it's worth mentioning again. Our Richard Ashcroft documentary is available to listen to on Rayo. We did a little thing about the beginning of his career right through to the work he did as a solo artist.

after The Verve right through to him supporting Oasis last year and during those big gigs and during that big tour. Give it a listen on Rayo right now. This is Ben Burrell here. It's me and for Dave Berry and the entire team today. The team are back tomorrow, well, some of the team anyway. Dave is off for the entire week. Tomorrow, though, actually on the show, it's just reminded me, we are doing something very, very, very exciting. We've got a big announcement. You know, we have these things that we run for like a few weeks, like, for example, Britpop Summer, which is coming to a close today. We have another thing that's going to take over Absolute Radio over the next few weeks. And we'll announce it on this show tomorrow morning.

0: Embrace, all you good people playing on Absolute Radio. You know, a minute ago I sort of alluded to the fact we are making a big announcement tomorrow on this show about something that's going to come up over the next few weeks. I was sort of throwing a little morsel to you for you to feast on tomorrow. And after I mentioned that, I then didn't say anything as I played Embrace, all you good people, which sort of made it sound like Embrace were involved in that big announcement tomorrow. They're not. Sorry about that. It was just the next song I was scheduled to play. We're not going to do like Embrace Autumn, all Embrace 12 hours a day, taken over from Britpop Summer. That's not the case. If I'm being honest, I don't think Embrace have the back catalogue for that, even though I do like them. So no Embrace involved in that announcement tomorrow, but there will be an announcement tomorrow on this show. Meantime, let's continue the Britpop All Day, shall we? Something underrated from Garbage after Ocean Colour Scene, who are next.
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0: 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That's you. Because you matter, buddy.
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Hello to Tony, who says, Ben, give us the embrace all day and now. I don't think it's going to happen. I'll ask the boss. Maybe that is the announcement tomorrow. Who knows? Join us from 6 to find out on tomorrow's breakfast show. Meantime, that is Blue Tones, A Slight Return. We are doing a all-day fest of Britpop anthems right now, and it's Ben Burrell here. I've got one of the biggest dance tunes of the 90s to play for you after Garbage and Queer.

Underworld, Born Slippy, playing on Absolute Radio. That is me done for today. I'm back on the show tomorrow morning from 6. I will see you then. Leona is up next, continuing the Britpop anthems. Absolute Radio.

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13: 48 UK nationals are among the thousands missing following flash floods in Nepal. At least 900 people have died and almost 1,000 others are thought to be trapped in tunnels. 11 members of Pramod Bhandari's family are unaccounted for.
14: Waters would be flowing, yeah? It was coming like flying. There is no hope we can find them alive.
13: Elsewhere, a man's body has been recovered after flash flooding at the Grand Canyon in America. 60 people had to be airlifted out of the national park in Arizona while water supplies to the area have been knocked out. Hotels and lodges are closed. Witnesses describe landslides coming from nowhere. The US and Iran have exchanged fire in the Middle East for the first time in a month. Targets on a small Iranian island in the Strait of Hormuz have been hit, whilst Tehran says US air bases in Jordan were attacked in retaliation. The Domestic Abuse Commissioner for England and Wales says she's deeply concerned about the number of offenders still eligible for early release. Dame Nicole Jacobs says survivors will be forced to protect themselves because the justice system can't. Ministers say perpetrators will still be subject to strict conditions as they try to free up prison space. Ex-Detective Chief Inspector David Spencer thinks exempting killers from the scheme is the bare minimum.
2: This decision is something that the government was pushed into. I'm afraid that it's across the political spectrum that we've seen a colossal failure.
13: The Scottish Government is putting £15 million into expanding free school breakfast clubs. Ministers think the funding will help local authorities save families money. And Novak Djokovic has suffered his earliest major tennis exit since 2006. The 24-time Grand Slam champion has been knocked out of the US Open in the first round. Meanwhile, seven-time Grand Slam champion Venus Williams says it wasn't ideal to start her match after midnight, as she too crashed out in the first round against Sophia Kennan.
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13: Cloudy with showers developing, which will become more widespread. Some thunder too, becoming drier later from the west. That's the latest. I'm Anna Geary. Thanks, Anna.
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15: Good morning, this is Leona Graham. Happy bank holiday Monday to you. Yes, it's a Britpop summer all dayer. And we'll start with a band I saw at V97 at my first ever festival. This is Dodgy, Good Enough on Absolute Radio.

Shed 7 Disco Down. Before that, dodgy, good enough on Absolute Radio. Leona here with the Britpop Summer All Dayer. And a song now which came out in the mid-90s, written by Justine Frischmann of Elastica. Damon Albarn of Blur contributed keyboards to this song as well. This is called Waking Up, Elastica, on Absolute Radio, where real music matters.

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0: Supergrass pumping on your stereo before that Elastica waking up. Britpop anthems today. Supergrass have just announced a series of headline shows in the UK for next spring. They'll play 9 dates throughout April and May, with shows in Newcastle, Glasgow, Leeds and Manchester, Nottingham, Birmingham, London, Bristol and Portsmouth. Tickets go on sale this coming Friday morning, 10 a.m. from the Absolute Radio ticket store, which is absoluteradio.co.uk/tickets. More Britpop anthems coming up. On the way next, one from Suede that they wrote to change their reputation, which at that time was dark and melancholic. So they wrote an uplifting song, and it's on the way after this. Well, the sweaty summer nights may be coming to an end, but your chance at bagging some life-changing cash is hotter than ever. 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

Yes, now that's what we're talking about. Bartender and the Thief, the Stereophonics on our Britpop all-dayer here on Absolute Radio, which I think now needs a heavy dose of the Stone Roses, a song that came out in February 1995. This is the legendary 10-story love song.

0: Charlatan's North Country Boy, Stone Roses' 10-story love song. Loving the tunes today on the Britpop All Dayer. How's your bank holiday weekend been so far? Do let me know. Get in touch with me on the socials or text or WhatsApp 0330 123 1215. Hi to Rachel, who's messaged me on Instagram. Leona, I headed up to Edinburgh for the Bon Jovi gig. Well, it'd be rude not to, she puts in brackets. Great gig, dare I say, one of the best I've seen. I'm glad to hear that, Rachel. Glad it was really good. Let me know how your bank holiday weekend is going. What have you been doing? Get in touch with me now. You can also text on 81215. And Oasis on the way.
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What was the connection between those last two songs? Well, they were the ones responsible for the famous Britpop battle in the summer of 1995. Both songs came out on exactly the same day in August 95, and it was Country House that took the number one spot in the end. Do you remember that famous battle? We are having a Britpop all day out today as Britpop summer draws to an end. We have something very exciting to take its place later on this week, though, which I shall tell you about tomorrow. Meanwhile, hi to you if you're on your way back from the Reading and Leeds Festival. Jack and Tom from Manchester on their way home from Leeds, and Chloe, Amy and Liv from Guildford heading home from the Reading Festival. Had an awesome time. I only know Harley came back because I heard some noise at 3 a.m. and there's some muddy wellies and a very muddy bag in the hall. Let me know what you've been doing this weekend or what you're doing later today. Text me on 81215, WhatsApp 0330 123 1215.

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17: The top stories this hour: on the sixth day of search and rescue efforts, helicopters are looking for hundreds of people feared trapped in power plants in Nepal. At least 900 people have died following devastating flash floods there. More than 4,000 are missing, including 48 British nationals. Dr. Gopal Sadane says authorities are also concerned about the possibility of disease.
18: People whom I am in contact with in the affected area, they are saying they have started having the bad smell of all those livestock and all the bodies, and so the pollution in all the drinking water, so that's going to cause a problem.
17: Elsewhere, and hotels and lodges at the Grand Canyon National Park in America are shut after flash flooding there killed at least one man and left 15 other people missing. Tourists describe seeing waterfalls, boulders and landslides coming from nowhere. There are concerns the Prime Minister's reforms to the early release scheme for prisoners in England and Wales don't go far enough. Yesterday, Andy Burnham said anyone convicted of unlawful killing, including all forms of manslaughter and death by dangerous driving, would not be freed. But domestic abusers could still be eligible for release. Victims Minister Alex Davies-Jones insists there will be strict conditions.
19: Everyone who is released from prison will be under presumption for GPS monitoring tag. We're also introducing a world-first restriction zone, so that the offender is placed in a very small confined area.
17: High street pharmacies across England will begin offering free 7-minute pinprick cholesterol tests. It's part of a drive to reduce heart disease and stroke deaths. The pilot is being offered to patients aged between 40 and 84. Novak Djokovic says he despised every moment of his 5-set US Open tennis defeat. He's out in the first round, his earliest major tournament exit in 20 years. And England's Children's Commissioner says parents of seriously ill children should be given paid leave. The government is consulting on it.
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17: Cloudy with showers developing, which will become more widespread. Some thunder too, becoming drier later from the west. That's the latest. I'm Anna Geary.
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2: Now with a song from Pulp, and coming up, a song from Dubstar we haven't heard for ages, from their debut album Disgraceful from 1995, after this on Absolute Radio.

It's an all-day Britpop summer with songs you haven't heard for ages. That one is Dove Star, who formed in Newcastle upon Tyne 1992. Vocals there by Sarah Blackwood. This is Absolute Radio, Bank Holiday Monday, with Catatonia coming up. Another song we haven't heard for ages. But first, the Manics.

0: Do you remember the album Equally Cursed and Blessed? That is what this song is from. Dead from the Waist Down, Catatonia, which came out in March 1999. Britpop anthems for you on this Bank Holiday Monday. Coming up, a psychedelic rock song from Cooler Shaker. On Friday, we paid out more life-changing cash, but there's no break here because we go again this Friday with 400 grand up for grabs.
1: That is unbelievable. 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

away. Britpop anthems all day. This is Leona on the bank holiday, which is everywhere but Scotland, I might add. Hi to you if you're working hard in Scotland today. I played you Kula Shaker, Hey Dude, which was famous at the time for missing the number one spot by just a few hundred copies. It got to number two in 1996.

0: Britpop all dayer. Digging out some classics you may have forgotten about, like that one called Blue Tonic from The Blue Tons on the No Repeat Guarantee. How's your bank holiday been? Hi to Laura. It's been busy, Leona. Went to Bastille at the Peace Hall Halifax on Friday. They were fantastic. Then Saturday was a Grease sing-along. So much fun. It sounds it. And hi to Martin. Leona, I was in Essex on Saturday for a 21st birthday. A few Guinnesses. And then I helped my daughter who's just moved. I'm back at work today. Hi to you, Martin. Thank you for your message. Get in touch with me, get a shout out on the show. Paul Weller and Black Grape on the way.
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Now, there's a song I haven't heard for ages, and it's part of the Britpop All Dayer here on Absolute Radio. Hope you're enjoying the music. Tell me how your weekend's gone so far. Hi to Louise, who did a family fun day at your local pub in Fiskerton in Lincoln to raise money for Dementia UK and had a 1940s afternoon. Bet that was brilliant. Rachel in Sheffield, Leona on Saturday had cuddles from my 18-month-old grandson and 6-month-old great-nephew. Cleaning day yesterday and beers today. That sounds like the perfect combination for a bank holiday weekend. How's yours been? Get in touch with me. Message me on WhatsApp 0330 123 1215. 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Lightning Seeds on the way.

0: Lightning Seeds Change. I play that for Jasmine in Crawley, who's really enjoying reminiscing with these old tunes today on our Britpop summer. More coming up next from Echo Belly and Ocean Colour Scene.
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0: Noel Gallagher is writing new songs, according to his friend Johnny Marr, who said, "Yeah, I see him all the time. He's the same as always. He's writing songs for fun, recording songs, enjoying himself, and sending me hilarious WhatsApps." Now, it's back in February, Noel confirmed that he was back in the studio recording, saying that he needed to put out some new material because he hasn't done anything for 2 years. And in fact, I quote, "We sold a million records last year, didn't even get off the couch. And I'm not sure there's a songwriter that can match that." I'll keep you posted if the new music he's writing is for him and his High Flying Birds or with Oasis.
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7: The top stories this hour. 48 UK nationals are among the thousands missing following flash floods in Nepal. At least 900 people have died and hundreds of workers are thought to be trapped in tunnels at power plants. 11 members of Pramrod Bhandari's family are unaccounted for.
8: Water should be flowing, yeah? It was coming like flying. There is no hope we can find them alive.
7: Campaigners say more should be done to stop domestic abusers from being released from prison early in England and Wales. Perpetrators will still be eligible to be freed under the reform scheme designed to free up jail space. The US and Iran have traded the first strikes in a month. American forces have hit a small Iranian island in the Strait of Hormuz, prompting retaliation on two US Army bases in Jordan. Military analyst Sean Bell says it's unclear why tensions are flaring up again now.
9: The US is not in a good position. Clearly, what we're seeing at the moment, a return to military seems like a default position. President Trump, overnight, he was tweeting on his Truth Social. There was an AI video that demonstrated Karg Island gone up in flames. It hasn't.
7: The suspect in the fatal stabbing of a British woman at a train station in Germany has been detained in a psychiatric hospital. The 31-year-old victim was attacked in Rosenheim early yesterday morning. She died later in hospital. High Street pharmacies across England will begin offering free 7-minute cholesterol tests. It's part of a drive to reduce heart disease and stroke deaths. Patients must be aged between 40 and 84 to be eligible. And as the Notting Hill Carnival in London enters its final day, police have described the mood on its 60th anniversary as celebratory. They recorded 243 arrests yesterday, but say they've seen positive progress with a reduction in the levels of serious violence compared to previous years.
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7: Cloudy with showers developing, which will become more widespread. Some thunder too, becoming drier later from the west. That's the latest. I'm Anna Geary.
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10: 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Now, I played you some Paul Weller earlier. He also features on this song with guitar and backing vocals, Ocean Colour Scene.

Echo Belly, Great Things. And it is great to hear a female-fronted Britpop band, fronted there by Sonia Ayora Madan. That song from 1995. This is Absolute Radio, Britpop Summer all dayer.

0: Yeah, I haven't heard this for ages. Primal Scream Jailbird from 1994 took the band away from their electronic dance vibes of Streamadelica into a bit more rock and roll. And it's great to hear that here today on Absolute Radio, where real music matters. Blur coming up next after this. 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
1: Yes, what a tune. Menswear, Daydreamer on Absolute Radio. Now, we're going to relive the Neighbourhood Weekender from earlier on this year, tonight from 7. But did you know they've announced the lineup for next year, featuring the Raytons, the Vaccines, Cortinas, Rick Astley, if you fancy a bit of 80s, the Coral, the View. Lineup looking fantastic. 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They go on sale this Friday morning, the 4th of September. For the Neighbourhood Weekender next May 2027.

0: Supergrass moving. They've got some live dates announced for next spring across the UK. The tickets go on sale Friday morning from the Absolute Radio ticket store for Supergrass Live next year. James on the way next, and squeezing in a few more before the end of the show today. Britpop anthems all day long. Keep it here.
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0: which matter? The rustle of a warm bag of chips. 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
1: That matters too!

Britpop summer all day, huh? Leona, can I have a shout out to my amazing wife, Laura, for driving home from Rock and Roll Circus Sheffield? Because I'm very, very tired. We had a great weekend and Richard Ashcroft was incredible last night. Glad to hear it. Thank you for your message. So tired you didn't add your own name, but thank you anyway. Leona, can you do a shout out to Neil? Because we're driving to a hotel in Bournemouth for a spa afternoon, followed by arcade fun and a steak at our favourite place for dinner. Oh, this sounds nice. If you're playing anything by Oasis, Bastille, Stereophonics, can you dedicate it to Neil from Kirsty? I am actually going to play this for you. Stereophonics, Absolute Radio.

0: up All Dayer, which continues next with Danielle Perry at 4 o'clock, home time with Richie. And then at 7 tonight, the best of the Neighbourhood Weekender. Have a great day.
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2: 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Some jobs just hang around, taunting you to do something about them. The old decking in the garden, the chips in the hallway paint, but life has a habit of getting in the way, and you never seem to get them done. 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

Hello, you. How are you doing? Danielle Perry here on this Bank Holiday Monday. We are providing you with a Britpop anthems all day. Leona, of course, was on the past few hours. Ben this morning as well. So I'm here to carry it on until Richie arrives at four. This is a full day extravaganza. You're going to love it. So we're right here. If you want to text in 81215, there's a few things I'd like to know this bank holiday on the way very soon. But first, let's start with the Manic Street Preachers. This is You Stole the Sun from My Heart. Absolute Radio, 10 past one.

0: It is Embrace. My weakness is none of your business. On Absolute Radio this afternoon, it is Danielle Perry here. They've wheeled me out from normal sort of nighttime broadcast. I'm normally on the evening show, 7 till 10, Monday to Thursday. So I might even go out for a pizza with my kids tonight. Anyway, bank holiday cliches. I thought we could do that as a little bit of a text in. Let us know what you're up to. Have you been roped into DIY today? For some reason, we always think that a bank holiday is an excellent, you know, you've got an extended weekend. You've finally got another day off. Can you go and paint that wall, please? You know, and don't forget, you need to rub it all down first. Fill it, all of that. So I was wondering, where are you at? Question your life choices right now. Or are you winning? Is it going to plan? You're welcome to have like a courtesy shout out to lift the mood somewhat. Maybe you're in the car. Classic day for a road trip, isn't it? Travelling back from somewhere. You're stuck on the London Circular, perhaps like I was yesterday. Or maybe you're cruising through the beautiful English countryside. You'd like a shout out as well. And the final thing is that, I mean, what a wet weekend it was. And all hail everyone who went to the music festivals and they camped in the rain. I mean, there was a great clip, I think it was from Creamfields or something, saying, what do you mean? It's just spitting, it's fine. And it was like torrential. You could see the mud coming back up from the raindrops. It was very soggy. So it was Reading and Leeds Festival. There was Creamfields. I think it was Electric Picnic as well. So maybe you went and you're lying on the sofa right now, just remembering your brilliant weekend. Or maybe you are a parent of someone who's just returned. I'd love to hear your stories, please. 8-12-15 is the text. All right, this week on Make Me a Winner, you could extend your summer with £400,000 and join our huge list of summer winners. 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

of the Britpop all day this Bank Holiday Monday. Danielle Perry playing you the Charlatans just when you're thinking things over on Absolute Radio this afternoon. Thank you for your messages coming through us after cliche Bank Holiday Monday shout outs, really. Anyone who's taken on the DIY project, excuse me, and is now regretting it, or maybe winning, or maybe someone's just come back in your family from a very wet weekend at a music festival, or maybe you're stuck in traffic somewhere. Anyway, thank you. I had one here from Glenn from Taunton. He says, my wife Julie is driving us back from a washout morning to Seaton in Devon right now. And this comes from Faye. This sounds exciting. Can you give a shout out to Ian and Rich on their way to Italy via, I have to say this right, Nürburgring. That's it, isn't it? The amazing kind of Grand Prix track in Germany. So they're going via there. Mary and I are flying and meeting them on Thursday in Monza. Drive steady, guys. That sounds like a well good adventure. Love that. Keep them coming in anyway. 8, 12, 15. Don't know if you can top a great big, like, almost like a Top Gear escapade, but please feel free. All right. Just last night, we welcomed Skim from Skunk and Nancy back to the airwaves. She takes over the residency for the month of September on Sunday nights. Here's Skunk and Nancy with Week. Lost

Super Furry Animals and Something for the Weekend on Absolute Radio this bank holiday afternoon, 20 to 2. I'm Danielle Perry. And I remember this girl at uni, she was such a mad Super Furries fan. Everything was Super Furry Animals. She had the bag, she had the pencil case, she had the posters on the wall. I mean, it was her defined in a person. But you know, sometimes bands just remind you of just that one, even if you didn't know them that well, it was so pronounced, their love and support of a band, it was hard to ignore. She was one of those. Anyway, still to come, we have got some Oasis on the way. Ocean Colour Scene as well. And I wanted to point you in the direction of last night we put out this great documentary all about Suede. You know the record coming up, it's just turned a very sobering 30 years old, three decades old. And Claire Sturgis hosted a documentary all about that, going through it from start to finish. And it was really, really interesting. Lazy's on it, Beautiful Ones, Film Star, all those great. So yeah, that's on Raya right now. Should you fancy, keep your tits coming in, 8, 12, 15. We'll do Ocean Colour Scene as promised after this. Radio's

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Dodgy and Inner Room. 10 to 2, this is Absolute Radio with Danielle Perry. We're talking about DIY projects that perhaps got started today that maybe shouldn't have. Someone mentioned sub-levelling compound and having a bit of an altercation because, I mean, it's a tricky thing. I tried to do that myself once. I tried to do my own kitchen floor and I thought it looked quite good, but then I realised I couldn't open the fridge. And it had set. So that was an error. There's a reason why there are professionals to do these things right. And I've had another message coming in here. We're talking about, you know, a very wet weekend at festivals over the last few days. And someone's written here saying, my daughter has arrived back from Reading Festival. She phoned me on Saturday night to say she'd slept in an inch of water, but had one of the best days of her life. So there you go. I mean, to be 17 again, right? Exciting times. All right, rewinding back now to the song you guys voted as your favourite of the whole of the decade of the 1990s. It's Oasis.

0: Oasis and Don't Look Back in Anger, a song that's had so many different chapters and stories kind of built around it over the years, hasn't it? We had Johnny Marr in, was it a week or so back? He came in and I interviewed him. It's lovely to see Johnny Marr. It always is. He's a gentleman and he's really interesting to talk to. And we're just chatting away and the cameras are rolling and the microphones were recording and he mentioned Noel Gallagher. So I say, how is Noel? You've seen him recently? He said, yeah, I see him all the time. We're on WhatsApp all the time. We send each other pedals. We've done that for the past 20, 30 years or whatever. And then he said, yeah, he's writing all the time for fun. And there was a slight pause. Anyway, this clip has gone a bit viral and it's been shared around the world and you can read into it as much as you like. We have no idea, but it's certainly set tongues wagging. You can have a look on the Absolute Radio social pages right now and indeed mine as well, Danielle Perry. We'll play a record for another of his best mates actually, Paul Weller on the way, Garbage, Pulp and Blur. This is a bank holiday, Britpop all day, and we continue after this.
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Britpop anthems all day today, this Bank Holiday Monday. I'm Danielle Perry. This is Absolute Radio. So much still to come, including Pulp on the way. We'll do Sorted for Ease and Whiz. That was the first song that ever mentioned where I grew up. You know, when you feel like you're on the map. I mean, not many songs, you know, were about Hampshire. So that was nice for that to make an appearance. Also, keep your tips coming in, 8, 12, 15. We'd love you to hear from you. I don't know if you're in the same position as me at the moment, but my head is a spin because with the back to school thing, I've got a 5-year-old and a nearly 10-year-old as well. And suddenly, like, the countdown is on. Like, it's not like Woolworths, you know, that annual autumnal trip where you used to go and get your trigonometry set and your A4 pad. I mean, now it's after school clubs, isn't it? New water bottle, all these other things. So I've sort of got lists coming out of my ears. Are you in the same predicament as me, perhaps? Or maybe you're watching your friend from afar just going, she'll be right. She'll do it. All right, Pulp, still to come as promised. Garbage, though, Stupid Girl. This is Absolute Radio, just gone 2 o'clock.

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0: Bulb and Sorted for Ease and Wears on Absolute Radio this afternoon. Did you hear the mention of Hampshire? Like I said, as I said, it was one of those moments that was truly brilliant, because it's like when you hear your name in a song, isn't it? It's never happened to me. I don't know of a song that has Danielle in it. My mum got a mention in Mambo number 5, so that was exciting. But yeah, any stories surrounding that, you are more than welcome to send those in to 8 12 15. All right, this week on Make Me a Winner, you could extend your summer with £400,000. How about that? Picture the scene, you getting the call, answering the phone, and suddenly that is in your bank account by the end of play on Friday. Well, you know what you do the first thing. We all do. I go on a holiday to think about it immediately. Anyway, your summer could get a serious extension, £400,000 in your back pocket. But you do have to be in it to win it. So what are you waiting for? Enter now. 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

The brilliant Sleeper and Inbetweener on Absolute Radio this afternoon, nearly 2:30. And I meant to mention, actually, Louise Wenner was on air just a week or so back, and she did the August residency for us on Sunday night, so you can listen back to all of those on Rayo. She focused in on festival sort of stories and anthems, because tis the season, isn't it? And actually, they just played, I think it was last night, a Victorious Festival in Portsmouth. So perhaps you were there, perhaps you saw the show. Let me know. How was it? It was amazing. But hopefully, yeah, Louise Wenner will be back, I'm sure, but dig in to the episodes on Rayo. She's a great raconteur, great taste in music as well. All right, let's continue our Bank Holiday Monday playlist, shall we? Cooler Shaker still to come, Supergrass, Radiohead and Suede. But first, this is James and She's a Star.

0: Do you think, like I do, that Kula Shaker, they used to listen to a lot of the Beatles? I do. Tapva, from a great record called K that came out in 1996. It's been a big year under the microscope for us as we've been celebrating, you know, our Britpop summer 30 years ago. And it was quite a pivotal year, actually, because we had the arrival of the Spice Girls and in turn the arrival of Girl Power. We had Nebworth, didn't we? So much in 1996, so much so that we made a documentary all about it. And that's on Rayo, whenever you fancy dipping back into that. We do it kind of chronologically, go through the whole year, but loads of stuff. Euro 96 as well, least we not forget. Also, speaking of football, Matt Ford was back with Rock and Roll Football on Saturday afternoon, so bringing you all the goals from the Premier League, the EFL and SPL as well, joined by top stand-up comic Mark Nelson. It's a very funny show, so even if football isn't your thing, do join Matt because he's hilarious, and that's every Saturday afternoon, 2 p.m. only on Absolute Radio. All right, the Britpop special. Anthems all day this bank holiday continues with Suede, some Radiohead and Supergrass. I have details of their upcoming tour coming your way.
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It is so super chilled, isn't it? But so kind of deep at the same time. The brilliance of Radiohead's Fake Plastic Trees on Absolute Radio this Bank Holiday Monday. I'm Danielle Perry. Supergrass just ahead of that as well. Gotta be honest, one of my favourite bands from that whole period. I think they're absolutely brilliant live. I introduced them on stage at the Mosley Folk Festival a couple of years back. And the way that they were so excited beforehand backstage, they all touched the stage, was brilliant. So this tour's going to be great. Tickets go on sale on Friday from the Absolute Radio Ticket Store. They're playing 9 dates throughout April and May. So they're calling into like Newcastle, Glasgow, Leeds, Manchester, Nottingham, Birmingham, London, Bristol and Portsmouth. If you fancy that, just head to absoluteradio.co.uk. Suede Now, Animal Nitrate, Stereophonics up next. We continue with your Bank Holiday Monday soundtrack.

Stereophonics, bigger part that's new. This is Absolute Radio. I'm Danielle Perry, 5 to 3 now. I just played you Suede, actually. We put out a documentary last night all about the album Coming Up, 30 years old. Just so brilliant. You can listen back, though. A lovely documentary hosted by the wonderful Claire Sturgis on Rare right now. Taking us up to 3 o'clock. Let's do this. It's the Lightning Seeds and Sugar, Coated Iceberg.

0: It's the Lightning Sea sugar-coated iceberg. From 4 o'clock this afternoon, Richie is back with Home Time, continuing the bank holiday vibes. I have known Richie Firth a long, long time. It's so lovely to pass over to him. Still on the wireless. What a lovely thing. All right, after 3 o'clock, music from The Verve. I've got some Manson, Cast and Oasis Slide Away right out of this. It's Absolute Radio.
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It's Cast and All Right on Absolute Radio this Monday afternoon, 3:10. Danielle Perry here. I used to go to the same pub as John Power from Cast, and we'd done a few interviews and sessions before, and I could always tell when I walked in, when we sort of met eyes, it was like, I know that person, but I can't quite place her. But an amazing songwriter, and did take part in the Neighbourhood Weekender this summer. And what we're doing tonight to close out our Britpop summer is we are revisiting the best bits of that weekend, 2026, which took place back in May, all those months ago. I mean, the heatwave feels a distant memory at the moment, doesn't it? Jay has highlights from the festival this evening, including live music and chats from Blossoms, Kaiser Chiefs, Cast themselves, as you just heard, the Fratellis, and much more. So that's the best of the Neighbourhood Weekender 2026 tonight from 7 p.m. Now, on to a kind of soundscape that for me is extremely wintry. This is Manson and Wide Open Space on Absolute Radio.

0: The Verve and Lucky Man on Absolute Radio. I remember seeing Richard Ashcroft sing that when he was in support of Oasis. I was lucky enough to go to that show and everybody was singing along. All the security guards. I mean, everyone had their hands in the air. It was amazing, actually. He came in just after those shows and was chatting to me on the evening show. My favourite quote of the whole thing was when he was like, yeah, I just didn't know what was going to happen. You know, it was a pivotal moment. I was either going to try and continue to be a massive rock star or I was really quite insistent on buying myself a leaf blower. I mean, both sides of the coin, right? And he was just going to give it all up and just going to chill. But then he saw the reunion shows and he was like, nah, I want a bit more of that. So yeah, this week on Make Me a Winner, you could extend your summer with quite healthy £400,000 being added to your bank account, which would be a beautiful scene, right? Your summer could get a serious extension, £400,000 in your back pocket. You do have to be in it to win it though, so what are you waiting for? 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
2: 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The old decking in the garden, the chips in the hallway paint, but life has a habit of getting in the way, and you never seem to get them done. 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

I mean, I've been talking about documentaries on Rare a lot this afternoon, but there's so many great ones. There was one about the iconic fourth album from the Manix, which is up on there right now. So do have a listen to that. Whenever I hear that band and listen to them, I will always remember speaking to James Dean Bradfield during COVID, and we did like a, I think it must have been a Zoom, and we recorded it or something, and he sort of propped up his phone next to the hob, and he was making a spaghetti bolognese. It was very wholesome. I loved it. I love that band. All right, Catatonia on the way after this. It's the Seahorses on Absolute Radio.

0: Catatonia and Mulder and Scully. We play this sometimes on Absolute Radio 90s, where I do the No Repeat Guarantee with Mr. Ben Burrell every single day. And I always say it's amazing to have a date stamp like that, isn't it? Two characters from such an important TV show from that decade, The X-Files, which I never really got into, weirdly, but everyone knew who Mulder and Scully was. And when you look back and the wonderful kind of dated look of some of these things that we watch now, yesterday we had a family movie afternoon and we watched Charlie and the Chocolate Factory, which was great. My kids put my husband and my phone in what they call screen jail. They've made it out of an old shoebox. It's got screen jail written on it. They put it in, which I'm thankful for. And then my youngest today, who's five, said he wanted to watch the Wizard of Oz. And then my daughter said, well, when was that from? And I said, well, that one actually was from 1939. She was like, I don't know if I fancy that. But I was like, it's a classic. You've got to try. Anyway, if you've got any amazing family films that still hit, do let me know. 8, 12, 15. We'll do music from Lush on the way, Blur and Primal Scream up next.
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It's Blur and End of a Century on Absolute Radio this afternoon. We're talking about family films that still hit from yesteryear. And I was showing my kids yesterday trailers for things like E.T. Didn't fancy that. I was outraged. The Goonies as well, not into that at all. I'm looking forward to when they're a bit older, maybe like The Breakfast Club and things like that. Might have. But Charlie and the Chocolate Factory, always a good one, isn't it? But yeah, keep them coming in. Any others gratefully received. You know, when you've watched the same old over and over again, it's like, I need variety. Speaking of which, Richie's on the way very soon from 4 o'clock. A couple more from me though, and this is great, taking us back. We're doing, like, you know, Britpop anthems today for Bank Holiday Monday. Let's rewind the dial to Lush and Single Girl.

0: How High from the Charlatans on Absolute Radio this afternoon, concluding my little part of this bank holiday soundtrack. Thank you so much for your company. It's been lovely to hang out. We've covered many things all about, or maybe if you're just returning home from many of the festivals that took place over the weekend. There was Victorious in Portsmouth, Electric Picnic, Reading and Leeds, or maybe there's some member of your family that's still in bed recovering. Or maybe you started a DIY project and maybe you're still doing it thinking why and questioning your life choices. Or maybe you're still stuck in traffic having a bank holiday dreamy day on the motorway. Thank you for all your messages coming through. Richie's on the way next with Home Time through till 7 o'clock. Have a lovely rest of Monday. I'm back tomorrow from 7. Have a wonderful one.
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Stereophonics, just looking. Absolute Radio, this is our Britpop summer all-dayer. You could call it the last hurrah. It's Richie here, it's home time as well. Let this be the soundtrack to you heading back from a weekend away, or soundtrack to heading back from a festival, or soundtrack to your journey home from work, if you're in Scotland. Whatever it is, 8 to 12, 15, I am here. This is not a mirage. This is not a trick. James, sit down on the way as our Britpop summer all-dayer continues with Elastica.

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0: James and Sit Down on Absolute Radio's Britpop Summer All Day, a bank holiday Monday. This is Richie here, Stone Roses, with a near 6-minute epic on the way, and a Britpop band who are out on tour next year and you can buy tickets for come this Friday next. 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

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It's our Britpop summer all day. They have announced a series of UK headline shows next year. They are returning to stages across the country next spring. 9 dates throughout April and May. Newcastle, Glasgow, Leeds, Manchester, Nottingham, Birmingham, London, Bristol and Portsmouth. 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

0: I remember in my younger years at Absolute Radio doing a breakfast show from Ash in Surrey, where we had Ash playing live. And I thought it would peak there, but there was still so much more to come. Goldfinger on Absolute Radio's Britpop Summer All Day. This is Richie, Black Grape and some Dodgy on the way.
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Absolute Radio, where real music matters. We are having a Britpop summer all day. Dodgy. And staying out for the summer. Big week this week. The Oasis documentary Don't Look Back in Anger gets its world premiere at the Venice International Film Festival. I've been to Venice. Didn't see many people in parkas. UK cinemas next week. You going to go? I can't wait to see it. I don't have the data on how many appearances Oasis have made in our Britpop summer all day, but I'm imagining that this isn't the first. Live Forever on Absolute Radio. Maybe.

0: Not heard that for a long time, but I love it. Paul Weller's Peacock Suit on Absolute Radio's Britpop Summer All Day. This is Richie. On the way next, we played some Oasis recently. It would be unwise not to play some Blur. They're on the way, and one of the Absolute Radio family.
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Sleepers, sale of the century. This is Absolute Radio's Britpop Summer All Dayer. It's Richie here. Louise Renner has been our soundtrack through Sunday nights in August with her festival favourites. Her memories of playing all the festivals with Sleeper. You can catch up with all of the shows on the Rayo app. Last night, a special show. Suede's iconic album, coming up, turned 30 years old. Claire Sturgis presented a special show, included Richard and Neil from the band, as well as the producer of the album, Ed Buller. They'd been written off by the press, changed their lineup. They were looking for reinvention. This was the album that gave them everything they needed. Huge songs like Lazy, Beautiful Ones, Film Star. If you missed it, Suede, coming up at 30, is available on the Rayo app right now. Here's something else from Coming Up. The first single, actually, is Trap.

0: Placebo's Pure Morning on Absolute Radio's Britpop Summer All Dayer. This is Richie here. If you are heading home from work because you're in Scotland and it is not a bank holiday, my sympathies, although you may have it better than some of those that are heading back from a bank holiday weekend away or a festival. A song from the Stereophonics that might seem fitting soon. This summer, we have been splashing the cash on Make Me A Winner, and Russell was our latest winner on Friday. Lost for words. His partner, Kate, couldn't believe it.
1: 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I've won.
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and traffic on our Britpop Summer All Day at It's Absolute Radio. I can't help feeling there's still a nod to it being a bank holiday for many of us today with the music. Traffic from the Phonics. And now with Shed 7, another bank holiday reference, although I was in the shed for about 5 minutes this morning and couldn't find the clothes pegs it took my wife just 10 seconds to find. This is Going for Gold.

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Ocean Colour Scene, You Got It Bad, Absolute Radio, a Britpop summer all day. A message here referring to my 5 minutes in the shed trying to look for the clothes pegs. You've done what I call man-looking. My ex-husband could never find anything unless it was directly in his eyeballs. Thank you for that. Keeping the bank holiday themed songs going on our Britpop summer all day, Catatonia.

0: especially for you if you're on the motorways of the UK today, Catatonia's Road Rage on Absolute Radio's Britpop Summer All Day. It's kind of the last hurrah today. We're heading into the final hour of it. 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

The Verve's Bittersweet Symphony on Absolute Radio, where we have been having a Britpop summer all day, and there is 1 hour left of it. Some might say an hour left of our Britpop summer. 1st of September tomorrow. Somebody told me that that is a parent's new year with the schools going back. I love that term. So let's enjoy what we've got left. Dodgy on the way with Good Enough after Echo Belly's King of the Curb.

0: 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It is our Britpop summer all day with a song on the way that may well be a Britpop classic, but was also used by Sky Sports for England matches back in the day. 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
1: Yeah, I've never won anything. 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

I'm of the Sky Sports era where that was the theme tune to England internationals when I was at university. Republic is ready to go on Absolute Radio's Britpop Summer All Day. This is Richie, Blur on the way with Beetle Bum. After this, Different Vibes, Chilled Out Vibes, Paul Weller and the awesome Broken Stones on Absolute Radio.

0: Blur's Beetle Bum on our Britpop Summer All Day here on Absolute Radio. A couple of summers ago, it was the summer of Blur, wasn't it? Oasis last year, Live 25. Will next summer be the summer of Supergrass? Got a series of UK headline shows. Next year, they are returning to the stages across the UK. 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And we'll get on all right next.
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The Blue Tones and Marblehead Johnson on Absolute Radio. Our Britpop summer all day has not long left at 7 tonight. Highlights of Neighbourhood Weekender 2026 from the beginning of our Britpop summer. Tickets on sale for next year's this Friday. Jay here after 7 with that. The embers are still burning of this year's Britpop summer and our Britpop summer all dayer with Pulp on the way, Chemical Brothers and Noel Gallagher, Let Forever Be on Absolute Radio.

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0: Space and Avenging Angels brings to a close our Britpop summer all-dayer. But we have one last hurrah, because to close Britpop summer out full-time, we are revisiting the best bits of Neighbourhood Weekender Festival 2026, which took place in May. Kind of kicked it all off. Jay Lawrence is here after seven. He's got highlights from the festival, live music and chats from Blossoms, Kaiser Chiefs, Cast, The Fratellis and more. Best of Neighbourhood Weekender 2026 on the way next. And Bush and I reunited for Home Time tomorrow from four.
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0: I'm Jay Lawrence, and this is the best of Neighbourhood Weekender on Absolute Radio. Now, to close out Britpop summer, we're looking back to the very start of it all, to the first heatwave of the year on the late May bank holiday weekend. And Neighbourhood Weekender Festival in Warrington will be placing you right in the heart of what was, you know, quite frankly, an incredible weekend of live music with the likes of Blossoms, the Fratellis, Shed 7, and Cast all performing in the Northwest sunshine. Now, I've got live music and conversation from them, loads more as well, to come across the next 3 hours. But we start with a band that are just synonymous with the UK festival season. This is the Kaiser Chiefs, live from Neighbourhood Weekender 2026.
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0: All right, welcome, rookie from the Kaiser Chiefs to Absolute Radio. How's it going?
1: Hello, how are you doing, Absolute?
0: Yeah, good.
1: Listeners. And you, and me.
0: Course, yeah. How's it going? You good?
1: I think I'm pretty good, yeah.
0: Yeah,
1: the sun is shining. We were warned it was going to be killer hot, but it's just hot.
0: Neighbourhood Weekender, this is your first festival of the summer, I believe.
1: It's the first festival of the summer for many people, yeah. And what a way to start. It's good, isn't it? It's bigger than I thought it was.
0: Bigger, nice weather.
1: I don't mean that in a kind of, you know, weird way.
0: No, I know what you're saying.
1: I just went up and watched Cast and the band before that. I can't remember what
0: big crowd.
1: Big crowd. Yeah. Well, it's big space.
0: Yeah,
1: big,
0: exactly.
1: Big place to fill.
0: What's your what sort of things you look forward to when you get to festival season?
1: That's the thing. I don't really look forward to anything. But as we were driving in past the little pop-up shops selling bucket hats and people, you know, pouring in wearing shorts and t-shirts with their favourite band slogans on them, I thought, I'm pretty excited about this.
0: Oh, nice.
1: And I arrived and I was pretty excited. I saw some friendly faces from some bands and I thought, oh, this is good. What a life I've achieved.
0: Is that what you thought?
1: Yeah.
0: What a life I've achieved.
1: I've achieved.
0: You know, usually people think that on their deathbed, but here we go. You're getting to Neighbourhood Weekend.
1: You never know.
0: You never know.
1: So always say
0: maybe
1: it.
0: Maybe the show will go that well.
1: Think everything you say is going to be your last words.
0: What sort of, who did you see today from some old friendly faces?
1: Sophie.
0: Oh, nice.
1: Ellis Baxter, yeah, named
0: Rob. Clang.
1: Her husband, Richard. Jones. and Cast were there. And who else have I seen? I've seen all the crew I haven't seen since our last gig.
0: Do you, is it quite a nice festival season that way, though? Because you get to go and say hello to, like, all these people that you might not have seen for a little while.
1: Yeah, one of the benefits, it's good. We're all in the same boat. We all, you know, pretend it's really hard to our spouses at home. When it's not, it's glorious.
0: I was listening to something recently, and you're talking about your heroes. And you mentioned Pulp.
1: Yeah, you mentioned
0: that you find it that you're too scared to speak to Jarvis Cocker.
1: Yeah, talk
0: to me about that.
1: I kind of spoke to him at a hotel outside Glastonbury last year. I just told him I thought he was brilliant, and I thought that's enough.
0: Is that enough?
1: That'll do. But I don't want to be like, you know, end up sitting in two wingback chairs talking about stuff, because I'd say something stupid. Thing is, always meet your heroes.
0: Yeah.
1: Just don't hang about.
0: Briefly.
1: Yeah.
0: Shake your hand.
1: Cash in your chips, get your handshake, maybe get your selfie, go away feeling good about yourself.
0: All right, more from Ricky in a second, but first, let's get some music from the Kaiser Chiefs, from Neighbourhood Weekender. 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

0: 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I'm Jay Lawrence, and I've got more music. 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

0: That's a bit of music from Kaiser Chiefs on Absolute Radio from Neighbourhood Weekender, who joined me backstage. How's it been celebrating 20 years of employment?
1: Literally employment, yeah. It was amazing, actually, last year. We played that album in full. It was blooming good. I'm quite impressed by that group of young lads that wrote that.
0: Had you listened to it in a while?
1: Nah. That's
0: it. Did you go back and listen to the record as a whole?
1: I had to relearn it, and I thought to myself, there's things we did that I wouldn't necessarily do now, and then I think, well, that's a mistake, isn't it? So it was actually quite good listening to it again, because you go, all right, we used to do some weird stuff. We weren't chasing anything. We weren't thinking to ourselves, got to have a hit. We were just making a racket that we liked, and that's something to learn about, something to look back on when we're writing again.
0: Do you find that, like, the way that you approach music, maybe like making a record, I think you're making a new record, aren't you?
1: Always.
0: Do you find that you think you approach it differently to how you did?
1: We approached it differently every time, with varying degrees of success. Each one, you know, even the ones that weren't successful at all, it was fun making it, and there was a good reason behind it. But, you know, it's a learning curve. We'll get it right one day, and then we can give up.
0: Do you find it easier making a record now?
1: No, it's incredibly tough.
0: Really? In what way?
1: Well, no, I'm not into the bit that's really tough yet. I'm not into the bit where I start being quite annoyed at myself all the time for not being able to get it exactly how I want it. But this is the fun bit where it's all like throwing... You know when you're supposed to test spaghetti by throwing it at a wall?
0: Yeah.
1: And that's what I'm throwing spaghetti at the moment.
0: Just got a whole pack of spaghetti hitting the wall,
1: yeah.
0: And then a certain amount of it's cooked.
1: It's not dry.
0: Yeah.
1: Not dry, it's wet.
0: It's al dente, is what you're saying.
1: It's al dente, and it's some of it's sticking.
0: There we go.
1: Some of it's flopping on the laminate.
0: Al dente would be a great album title.
1: It would be a terrible album title.
0: And that's why I'm on the radio.
1: It'd be a very good name for an also-run Britpop band.
0: Yes, it would.
1: Al dente.
0: Yeah, it would. Yeah. I think they're on the second stage, actually.
1: Yeah, al dente, with cuisine.
0: Yeah, good.
1: Okay. Oh. Can't wait to catch them.
0: Yeah, I'll catch them at catering later as well.
1: Yeah. Maybe al dente could be the singer in cuisine.
0: Ricky, thank you so much, mate.
1: Thank you.

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gonna play you a new song called Free Love. It was off Yeah Yeah Yeah. Goes a little bit like this.

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2: All right, let's welcome Cast to Absolute Radio. How's it going?
3: Fine, thank you. Great.
4: Really good.
2: Yeah. And welcome to Neighbourhood Weekender, of course. I mean, you're fresh off of the stage. How did it go?
3: Well, the set was great. The show was great, you know. It's a funny old thing, isn't it, Keith? Festival gigs, because, you know, you just go on. Don't have a sound check or anything like that. So, you know, you just kind of, first, you know, so many songs are just kind of finding your way, punching your way out of the corner. And then you hit the home straight and you're like, this is great. And the crowd, brilliant crowd, like.
4: Yeah, it was a great crowd today.
3: It was packed.
4: Really good.
3: And
4: I mean, there's lots of young people there as well, you know.
2: Yeah, it's good though, isn't it? Yeah. Have you noticed that a lot recently when you've
4: been doing
2: your
4: gigs? Yeah, we have noticed it a lot.
3: Massively.
4: Yeah.
3: I think, you know, that thing of the old, you know, that adage of like kind of cycles, 30-year cycles, you know, the 90s, new 60s and all that. The way, you know, and I think a whole new generation discovers the music, you know. We've had like, you know, Yeah Yeah Yeah out, Love Is The Call. We've had two new albums out in the last 2 years, which is as fast and furious as it was in the old days.
4: I think we noticed it from Love Is The Call, definitely, like, different. Like, you could see younger people down the front row of a show, you know.
3: Love Is The Call was like the kind of, I call it like the renaissance of the band, really, because if you listen to that album, the energy of it, it sounds like a debut record. So if we were ever going to record a debut record, like with all the experience that we'd had over the years, then it would, Love Is The Call would be it. I think Keith's drumming, Skin's playing, you know, the songs we're writing and the vibe we've got, it's better than we ever had it, like, so, you know, I mean, yeah. The sun is shining, we're talking to you, we're on the radio, we've just come off stage, the place was packed, massive audience, up in the neighbourhood, it's amazing.
2: Would you play with Oasis again then?
3: Why are they playing, are they?
2: That's my question to you.
3: We don't know anything about anything, you know.
2: Came up to you and they said, hey, we're going to be playing Nebworth next year, do you fancy it?
3: Well, we were there, we played Nebworth with Oasis originally. Well, of course, we would, wouldn't we? I mean, you know, it would seem very apt, actually. It would be a great thing to do. I went for a drink with Noel about a month ago. We went to just watch the Bunny Men, really. We weren't talking about anything else. I don't know. If you know something that I don't, mate,
2: you
3: better spill the beans. Spill the beans now.
2: Yeah.
3: Okay.
2: Although, I tell you what, I have asked a bunch of bands who played with Oasis at Nebworth, would you play with them at Nebworth again? And every single one of them has been a resounding absolutely.
3: Well, of course.
4: I'll tell you what I remember about Nebworth.
3: Absolutely, you know, on Absolute Radio.
4: You could see the curvature of the air.
3: You could, yeah.
4: Of people.
3: Yeah,
4: that's
3: how massive
4: it was, you know.
3: Yeah.
2: You're seeking that view of that curvature again.
4: Yeah, absolutely. I'd love to see that again.

0: Cast from Neighbourhood Weekender right here on Absolute Radio. And Cast, John and Keith, join me backstage.
1: Just a couple more questions then. I would like to know, please, your first festival as a punter.
2: Oh, God.
3: Mine was either...
2: Glastonbury?
3: Bunking into Glastonbury in the old days when you know, you could, and it was like Travellers, and it was like very, very kind of more like hippie and anarchy and a bit more punkier and all that. I also, don't know how, ended up in a festival called Rock to Hoot in either Belgium. I think my brother was over there, and I somehow got over there. And it was U2, but U2, like, kind of, you know, when he used to get, like, Boy or, what, you know, that era, like Early Doors, okay. You know. Yeah. They were headlining it. Sunny Day like this, and I was just kind of... I think Glastonbury or this thing called Rock to Hoot, I think it was called. Never heard you. It wasn't Twitter Who. It was an owl festival. Rock Twitter Who.
2: I mean, in the early days, we didn't get out of Liverpool, really. Yeah. You know what I mean? So, there's a little festival going on in Liverpool.
3: Well, and then there was Raves. I mean, there was Raves as well, Lived a Dream. Like, when all the original kind of dance scene came on, like, you know, there was like, they were like festivals, you know, and nobody knew where they were going. We're just heading to these sorts of like
2: follow the beat,
3: The beat, man.
1: My mate knows an empty field down here. Yeah, like, you know, go there. Yeah. And your most memorable experience at a festival?
3: Oh God! I mean, I don't even know if we can even mention it. I don't even know what it is. I mean, the best festival.
2: Best not.
3: Probably being Frog Marched Out because I'd had such a great time. I'm joking. We've had some great times, you know. But as I said, the best times are now. I mean, people ask me that. You know, what's the most important gig, John? Or and I said the one I'm doing right now, because that's something I've really learned. You know, it's about being in the present. You know, it's no use me thinking about something else when I'm talking to you. I don't want to be anywhere else when I'm on stage. I want to be right there. And that's something that I know because Cast have had this mad journey. And I can remember when we were we'd lost ourselves, we'd split up and we didn't have any new material, whatever, were we still a band? And I remember saying to myself, you know, if you ever get it back, John, you know, then you're gonna really appreciate it. And I think I'm at that point in my life where now I walk on stage, we've got a full audience, you know, at Neighbourhood there. And most of the gigs we do now, people are so appreciative of what we're doing. And it just feels like great. And I'm kind of like, I am living the dream. And I wrote a song about it 30 odd years ago. And here I am still, you know, living that dream. Like,
1: it's a nice way to end it, guys. Thank you so much.
2: No, appreciate you very much.
4: Thank you so much.
2: Pleasure. Right,
4: thank you.
5: There's a song called Walk Away. Thank you very much.

0: other memories of 1996. 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An amazing live band. Amazing band to talk to as well, actually. And also, I found out that when a car broke down on the way out of the festival, John Power hopped out of his van and helped him push it to the side. What a guy! What a guy John Power is. Now, we continue our highlights of Neighbourhood Weekend next with Villanelle, with the Fratellis and the Sunday night headliners of the festival. Blossoms, next.
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1: All right, welcome, Blossoms, to Absolute Radio. How's it going?
2: Great, mate. How are you?
1: Yeah, I'm lovely. Thank you for asking. Look, you're headlining Neighbourhood Weekender today. Yeah. I mean, how are you feeling? I feel like your old hat of this headlining festival business now.
2: We've done a few. It's nice to... I was having a moment of reflection earlier on when we were sound checking. There was like a young band who must have been on like early on.
3: Oh, yeah.
2: And they were already here and they were watching us sound check and they were like on the beers at like 11 o'clock. And I was just like, reminding me of when we first started and you're like, you're just soaking it all up. And to be still here like 10 years later, kind of headlining festivals, it feels good. Do you know what I mean? It feels like we're doing the right thing.
3: I think I'm still in the mindset of like going on first and the stages and stuff, do you know what I mean? Because like when bands come up and go, oh, I love you, you know what I mean, the reason we started a band, I'm like, oh.
2: I listened to you at primary school, you're like, oh, God, we're old.
3: That's what I mean, that started to happen. I was speaking to Rick from Shed 7, though, and he said, I get granddads doing that to me now. Yeah. I'm sure you don't.
1: When you're headlining a festival, obviously, it is different to like headlining your own show, I mean, that's obvious. Have you got any like tips and tricks that you have to like get in your mind, like a bit of a different mindset? Or things that you do maybe when you're on stage that are a little bit different?
3: Do you know what? When it's a day like today, it's not hard, is it? It's like everything does the work for you for good vibes. Do you know what I mean? Like, the weather's like this.
2: I don't think I approach... Now you've said it, I'm approaching this the same way as if I was headlining our own Blossoms gig.
3: We've become...
2: Maybe I should be a complex.
1: Of course, an issue.
3: No,
1: existential crisis. Yeah. That's what's going on here.
3: I feel like we're quite serious now. We're very, like...
1: Bear in mind, you are the band that have a gorilla on stage with you.
3: Not talking about that. I'm talking about pre-gig, do you know what I mean? But, like, none of us drink before a gig. We'll probably start drinking during the gig.
1: Back to the gorilla for a second. What's the situation with Gary, then? Are we saying, like, he's going to be there for a little while, or is it going to be a point where he's going to have to go to a retirement home?
2: He's not full-on Pep, do you know what I mean? He's not going like that. But he's not going to be the centrepiece, let's say.
3: That could be a genius move, though. We could recreate Pep's goodbye video with Gary.
1: I actually love that. That is a really good idea. Where does he go?
2: We've got a lockup where we like store all the gear.
1: I just love the idea of what's this gorilla doing in his spare time.
3: My dad was like, Tom should have it at his house. I was like, you think Katie's going to let that gorilla?
2: No. No, he's in the lockup.
3: I wonder what Tom's house is.
2: He smiles everyone's face when you go in.
1: Oh, that's sweet.
2: He greets people at the door.
1: But also, you know, kind of lonely for him as well.
3: No, he's got Gabby.
2: It's two of them.
1: Oh, okay.
2: We've got the smaller one to fit in the venues.
3: We've got a smaller one to keep him company.
1: You got Gabby explicitly. Just to
2: it's like a horse, you can't have one.
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1: That's live music from Blossoms from Neighbourhood Weekender on Absolute Radio, who joined me backstage. I want to talk about, and I don't know enough about this actually, so you can fill it in a little bit, because it's just something I saw online. You're in a film.
2: Oh, yeah. Oh, yeah.
1: So tell me about this. You are actually, not just your song that's in the film, you
2: no,
1: are actually
2: we
1: in the
2: we
1: film.
2: We perform a couple of songs at like a ball at the end of Finding Emily.
3: No, you've got some words. You've got some.
2: Can I say something?
3: Yeah, did you say?
2: No, how are you feeling tonight or something? It's on the stage.
3: Yeah, yeah, but you say something like, Knife Sharpener's Leavers Ball 2020 or something like that, don't you?
1: Yeah. I'm pretty sure that you can now be part of like the Actors Union.
3: Oh my God, imagine. Do you know what? It was Sweeney Todd when we did Sweeney Todd in the
2: 2008.
1: Oh yeah, what was that like?
2: It was my first taste of stardom. Actually, what?
3: I remember walking on the corridor with Tom Pickett.
2: It was like school famous for like half a year, do you know what I mean?
1: Yeah. So when you were talking about this this film you were in, actually,
3: so
1: like
3: cool,
1: that's like nothing compared to the school edition of Sweeney Todd.
2: No, that was the pinnacle.
1: That was the pinnacle.
2: I'm still chasing that.
3: That's why Tom said he treats every gig the same.
1: Sweeney Todd!
2: Do you know what? I want to channel a bit of Sweeney Todd tonight. Do you know what? You're actually getting me up for it. I'm reliving being 14 again on that stage.
3: Barber in London town.
2: Yeah,
3: here's my establishment.
2: Note the inscription. It's in Latin.
3: Here today, gone tomorrow. My little joke, you see. Why do I remember your lines?
1: How do you
3: I was citizen two.
1: Do you remember your lines?
3: I've always just been behind Tom, do you know what I mean? Like, oh yeah, I might remember my lines.
1: Yeah, you're behind a tree, mate.
2: Yeah. At least you wasn't the tree.
3: Alright, I think I was the one though.
1: Last question, guys. I want to know your most memorable festival experience. That can be going to a festival or it could be playing a festival.
2: One that springs to mind as a band experience was pretty funny. The first year we played Kendall Calling, and again we didn't really know how festivals worked, and we got given like six beers between
3: we got given a four pack, and there's obviously five
2: there was five of us, and we had a couple of mates driving the van with us, and that we brought our mates with us sort of thing. So around this time, probably when the bigger bands were going on, we were like in one of these lockups, we were like, you can see all the beers in there, you know. So Miles from our band went in, stole the beers, but got caught, and it just went pure in between us, and we got our wristbands cut off. But the girl who found us, the woman, she was really sweet.
3: she's worked with us a few
2: times. Yeah, we've worked with her since, and she finds it funny, and she kind of just gives us a slap on the wrist and said, I've got to take the wristbands off you, but I like you. Yeah,
3: we were first on.
2: So that, I know it's not that exciting, but that springs to mind. It was quite funny.
1: Guys, thank you so much for joining me.
3: Thank you so much.
1: Appreciate it.
2: Cheers, pal.
1: Appreciate it, mate.
2: Nice one.
1: Thank you.

I'm not quite finished with you just yet, Warrington. Are you still enjoying yourselves? Now I'd like to introduce the members of the band on stage. So when I shout their name, I need you to scream for me. Can you do that? Yes? Okay, on the lead guitar this evening. And every evening. Make some noise for

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0: 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I'm Jay Lawrence, bringing you the best of Neighbourhood Weekender 2026. Still to come, some proper indie anthems from the Fratellis performing live in a ridiculously hot, a ridiculously sweaty tent. But first, I caught up with Gene Gallagher's band, Villanelle, backstage.
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0: All right, welcome Gene, Jack, Ben, Villanelle to Absolute Radio. How's it going, guys?
18: All good, man.
19: Good.
20: Yeah, good.
0: Look, first of all, this is a really hot day, and I've had a look at what you're all wearing today. You're all wearing full-length trousers or jeans today. I mean, come on. That is
18: I've got some rips in mine.
0: Is that what it is?
18: It's a bit of ventilation.
19: You're going to make your shorts at the rate you're going.
0: I can't wear the proper jeans. I have to have a bit of, like, you know, a breeze coming through.
18: Yeah, it's a bit of ventilation. I can't get away with shorts.
19: I've got a thing with shorts,
11: Mark. Yeah, I'll be walking around that bar never catch us.
0: Yeah. Look, first summer festival of the season, right? Like, I mean, I think technically you play the Great Escape, which is a festival, but I'm not counting it in the same way this is. How are you feeling?
18: Feeling good, man.
11: No, we're buzzing.
18: Yeah, we're gassed.
0: Backstage.
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0: All right, welcome Gene, Jack, Ben, Villanelle to Absolute Radio. How's

0: She's hailed today.
1: It's a nice little step up for us as well. Last year we were on Violet Beach.
2: And it was chucking it.
1: And this year we're in the blistering sun and we're on the...
3: We're on the big top.
0: It's unrecognisable, isn't it? Do you know what I mean? It's in this sort of weather.
4: Yeah, talk me through that then. So that was your first performance at Neighbourhood Weekend, all right, last year. So talk me through that. Do you remember being on stage for that one?
2: I remember someone with a towel wiping the stage down. And I thought, I'm definitely going to slip on this stage.
4: Were you all right?
2: I didn't.
4: Yeah, well done.
3: It was actually an all right show for me.
2: I kept my feet on the ground.
0: Yeah, I had good fun.
3: Yeah.
0: There was a few dedicated fans out there.
3: Sat there in the rain.
4: Yeah. I mean, since the last time we spoke, which was a few weeks ago, Measly Means has been released, the EP. Have you noticed like a good feedback, like maybe when you're playing shows and more people singing along?
0: Yeah, 100%. Like when we played in Manchester, everyone was singing the words for the first time like we've had. Mm. So.
2: And we've had a pretty dedicated fan base here for a long time, even before releasing music. So it's nice to now, a lot of them already know the tunes anyway, even though they weren't released, so it's really nice to finally release them.
4: Beginning of the summer obviously starts with Neighbourhood Weekender. What does the rest of the summer look like for you guys?
3: We're going to America. We fly out to the US next Thursday, and we've got New York, Toronto.
4: That's a nice sentence though, that, isn't it? We're flying out to New York.
3: Yeah, so we've got that, we've got Governor's Ball, and then we've got Toronto, Boston, Detroit. We're going all over the place.
4: How does that feel then? Because like, you know, it's still like a fairly new band and you're getting to do these like amazing things. Like Governor's Ball is like a legendary like festival.
3: Oh man, it's crazy. Yeah. Honestly, it's big props to our US agent, Mike. Like he has booked us the most incredible things already. He's fantastic.
4: So Measly Means has been released. Obviously you're going to be playing some songs that aren't on that record. What's the plan for future releases?
0: EP2.
2: We're in the studio from Monday. No, Tuesday next week.
3: Yeah.
2: So we're cooking.
4: When are you going to America?
3: It's the week after.
2: It's the week after.
4: So what is the plan? What, have you got it written?
3: We're in the studio all the way up to when we fly. Thank you,
2: about half of it is sort of fully written, and the other half we're still tweaking.
3: We're tweaking.
0: Yeah, we're fiddling with.
3: We're fiddling about.
4: Well, what do you reckon people can expect from that? Because last time we had a conversation, like, the songs that we'd heard had sort of been, like, big, bold, beautiful, right? And you were like, on the EP, there's some different kind of stuff. What are we thinking EP 2?
0: We just like making music that we, you know, enjoy. I don't think we're too sort of, like, boxed into one genre of, like, right, this is going to be all one way, like... We're just going to have fun with it, I think. Do you know what I mean? Like, EP1, there's heavy stuff, there's soft stuff. I think it's probably going to be sort of similar.
4: Mm. Guys, thank you so much. Have a good show today.
3: Thanks so much.
0: Thank you very much.
5: Good evening. Or should I say good day? Thank you for coming. This is Hinge.

Villanelle and Hinge on Absolute Radio, live from Neighbourhood Weekend of 2026. The track that actually started their set on the big top stage at the festival. Okay, shall we do some proper anthems from a Scottish band that really know how to bring energy to a hot, sweaty and packed tent at a festival? I cannot tell you how loud the sing-alongs were for this band's set. It's the Fratellis live at Neighbourhood Weekender.

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0: 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So Fratellis at Neighbourhood Weekender. I'm Jay Lawrence and this is the best of Neighbourhood Weekender on Absolute Radio as we close out Britpop Summer. 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
0: 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Now, to close out Britpop Summer, we are putting you right in the heart of the May Bank Holiday weekend and Neighbourhood Weekender, the festival up in Warrington. Now, over the next hour, I've got music and conversation with the first band that I ever saw headline a festival, actually, all the way back in 2007, the brilliant Razorlight. We're going to hear from DMAs a little bit later on as well. But first, a band that were right in the heart of Britpop in the 90s, Shed 7, playing live at Neighbourhood Weekender 2026.
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0: Live music from Shed 7 on Absolute Radio from Neighbourhood Weekender. Hey, Shed 7, joining me backstage. Rick, how's it going?
1: I'm very well, thank you. Thank you for having me.
0: Not at all. Sun is shining. Is this your first festival this summer?
1: It is. It's our first gig this year, yes.
0: Oh, that's exciting.
1: So, and we usually like to do a little warm-up, but we've not even done that. So basically, I think the last gig we did was last September. So we've been very busy, but not gig busy. So,
0: is that exciting, or is it more pressure
1: because we've got to be good, and we're walking out in front of a big crowd for the first time since last year, so you know, we've had a couple of rehearsals, so we're being very professional about it, but it'll be great just to play in front of people.
0: You're in an interesting position, really, where obviously you've got so many hits from the 90s, but you've released two very well received records in the last couple of years as well, and this is a festival stage. Yeah. How do you approach the set list with that?
1: You just got to play the hits. I mean, I find it really important this isn't our crowd. There'll be people in here who want to see us, but for me, I want to win new people over. I want people to go home thinking that was a great band, I'm going to go and buy their albums. So we'll wait until we're actually doing our own tour and start playing album tracks and B-sides and whatnot. But yeah, it's important to me to do it right.
0: Well, you said that you were making new music as well, so
1: yes.
0: Am I guessing that we're not going to hear any new unreleased music at the moment?
1: Not today. We're only halfway through the recording process. We've written it all. We're halfway through the recording. It's sounding really, really good. And I'm convinced Absolute Radio are going to playlist us.
0: But that does mean, then, I'm guessing, maybe, with Shed 7, the tour coming up a little bit later, fans of Shed 7 could maybe hear some...
1: Oh, yes, definitely. So, basically, the plan is to finish recording at the end of June. So we're hoping... We're going to announce, maybe beginning of July, with a brand new song with the announcement. And then we'll drip feed a couple more tracks through the year, and then we'll tour at the end of the year, and then the album will come out around about then as well. So people will hear at least three brand new tracks before Christmas.
0: When it comes to collaborators, whether it's on a record or maybe actually like, you know, a nice festival appearance, is there somebody that you would love to collaborate, get on stage with you?
1: Well, there's so many, isn't there? I mean, in 2024 we did quite a lot of festivals, and we had Pete Doherty join us on stage. That was amazing. Rowetta's been and done some stuff with us, so we've kind of been doing that a little bit anyway. Ultimately, if we can get him back just for an hour, Elvis would be good.
0: That wouldn't be too bad.
1: Just for an hour, Elvis.
0: Rick, thanks so much for joining us.
1: Amazing, thank you for having
0: me. Thank you.

0: What I love about watching Shed 7 at a festival is they get it. They understand what a perfect festival set is. It's anthem after anthem. It's banger after banger, sing-along after sing-along. The perfect band for such a sunny weekend in Warrington at Neighbourhood Weekender. All right, I'm Jay Lawrence. Still to come, live music and my conversation with DMAs. But next up, live music from Razorlight on Absolute Radio.
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2: 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How's it going?
3: How's it going, mate? You all right?
2: Yeah, I'm great. I mean, look, you've just come straight off stage at Neighbourhood Weekender.
3: Yeah,
2: talk to me. It was hot, sweaty, but most importantly, it was absolutely full, that tent.
3: Hot, sweaty tent. It was great. Don't know, we're just enjoying playing at the moment, man. Like, I really, really enjoying playing, and it's a good vibe in the band. The band sounds good, feels good.
2: I think you can tell that, though, when you're on stage as
3: well.
2: And I think,
3: I mean,
2: it's always a good spot to be in if you're enjoying it and you can tell that, and the crowd are enjoying it because of that.
3: The drama for me was working out if my trousers were actually going to fall all the way off my hips.
2: And sadly, they stood up.
3: Well, yeah, so that was my drama. That was my inside scoop. I'm not sure, you know, because they're the exact same size and make as what I was wearing back in the day. But I don't know if they're the same quality.
2: Right. Okay,
3: So they dangerously felt like they were slipping all the way through. So
2: that's what happens when you're in a very sweaty tent as well, to be fair.
3: Yeah, but no, I mean, I did hundreds and thousands of gigs in those jeans back in the day, and there was no chance of them coming. But there you go. So that was my drama.
2: How is it, though, when you're at the tent in a festival, and then, and I was there, and I was listening to, like, Somewhere Else, for example, and you can just hear, like, every single person in the crowd sing that song back to you?
3: I mean, it's amazing, you know, and...
2: Does it get old?
3: No, I mean, when it does, it's time to go and take a, you know, just get someone to slap you or something, you know, but, like, oh, it was great, you know, I mean, yeah, especially, I really like playing those tents as well, because it really keeps all the, you know, it's like, keeps all the noise in there, and yeah, it's amazing.
2: Is there a benefit then to playing the tents? Is it nice to just
3: have it
2: all inside?
3: I like both, but we don't often play in the tent, but when it comes up, I'm not bummed, you know?
2: I'm always
3: quite happy.
2: Yeah. Is it nice being back in the Northwest as well? Has it been kind to you previously?
3: I mean, I don't recognise the place.
2: It's like, because it's sunny.
3: I've never seen it like this, so I don't know what's going on. I mean, I know we're not in Manchester, we're in Warrington, but like, you know, Northwest, there's a lot of great venues now. There's probably better venues in Manchester than there are in London now. And yeah, it's awesome, you know?
2: Is this the best place that Razorlight have been in a long time?
3: By miles. Yeah, by miles, definitely. And, you know, Andy and I have been writing all year. So we've got loads of great new stuff. You know, I mean, it just, yeah, it feels really good, yeah?
2: And your final verdict of Neighbourhood Weekender?
3: Sunny, surprisingly sunny. A great vibe, amazing crowd, and surprisingly sunny.
2: Do you know what? Surprisingly sunny is the best way to put it. Thanks so much, Johnny. I appreciate that. Thank you.

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2: 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How's it going?
3: Good, you're good.
2: Welcome to Neighbourhood Weekender. Sun is shining as well. How are you feeling ahead of the set?
3: Yeah, we're feeling really good. Yeah, we're excited. We had a little bit of a break. We hadn't played in the UK for a while, and this is our first festival that we played in a while.
2: True.
3: Playing some old classics and playing a couple of tracks off our new album that's coming out in August.
2: But it must be quite nice for you to come over here, I guess, because, like, you know, your music, I'm guessing, is influenced by, like, a lot of British bands. Yeah. You get, like, a lot of love from, like, British fans almost, like, adopting you in a way.
4: Yeah. Well, like, really early on, I remember being out the front of a gig one time in Manchester, and I was talking to this lady, I was just having a ciggy, and she was like, "Why are you putting on that funny voice?" And I was like, "What are you talking about?" She thought that I was like messing with her because we were from Manchester because of our sound.
2: She didn't believe
4: it. That's been an ongoing thing.
2: And of course, you know, one of your latest songs off of your upcoming record is called Heaton Park as well. It's slightly spelled differently. So am I taking this completely out of context when I assumed it's something to do with Heaton Park in Manchester? Is it nothing to do with that whatsoever?
4: Yeah, look, it's, well, when you, like, I'm pretty sure a lot of people do this, but when you're writing songs, you kind of just call them whatever. And then sometimes those working titles stick around.
3: Because with Heaton Park, we had the riff and the Please Show Me The Way bit. That was, like, from an early demo that when Mason and I were living together in Botany. And then the second part was written in a session that we did in LA. And it was nice that came into fruition, but when we started hearing it back, we were like, I could imagine playing this at Heaton Park and people having a pretty good time. So
4: it was actually the house that Dr. Dre first lived in when he moved to LA. Was the house that we wrote the chorus in.
2: That's kind of the first house that he ever lived in LA was where you wrote the chorus.
4: Yeah,
2: that's kind of amazing. Yeah.
3: That's what we were told.
2: Well, upcoming record, DMAs. Obviously, a self-titled record. I mean, it's interesting when I find that when bands decide to have a self-titled record, sometimes they do it as like their debut record, but when they do it maybe a few albums into their career, sometimes it feels like a statement in a way. I'm wondering if that's the case with you.
4: I think so. It's sort of leaning back, like we were just talking to some guys before and they were saying, it sounds like your second record. And there is sort of like a coming home element to it sonically. We recorded it ourselves like we did with our first record. And sort of, there's just it's a lot more DIY, and I feel like it does have that kind of older DMAs feel. So I feel like it's kind of it's like a symbolic thing. Also, it is very hard to come up with a name for an album. So it was a bit of a shortcut.
3: It's you know what? It's also like, it's nice to have a self-titled up your sleeve.
4: Yeah,
3: and it's album 5, you know. I think it was like it's time to play that card.
2: It's just time.
3: Yeah,
2: it's
3: it makes
2: just
3: time. Sense. Feels good. It feels right.
4: Yeah. It feels like the closer it gets to the release date, the it feels like we've made the right call.
2: Johnny, Matt, thank you so much for joining us at Absolute Radio at Neighbourhood Weekend. Let's get some more music on from them now, shall we? This is DMAs live from Neighbourhood Weekender on Absolute Radio.

0: DMAs at Neighbourhood Weekend are sounding so good in the sunshine from the Sunday of what was a brilliant weekend up in Warrington in May. Do you know what? That is it. That is it for our highlights of Neighbourhood Weekender. But we will be doing it all again next year. The first wave of the lineup was just announced over the weekend with the Cortinas, Paul Heaton, the Royston Club, Rick Astley, the Vaccines, and more, all announced to be playing in the Northwest next year. Tickets go on sale this Friday, 9:30. absoluteradio.co.uk/tickets. I cannot wait for Neighbourhood Weekender 2027. 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
2: 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The old decking in the garden, the chips in the hallway paint, but life has a habit of getting in the way, and you never seem to get them done. 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

Look, I know I'm a little bit biased, but wasn't that an incredible last few hours of the start of Britpop summer? Neighbourhood Weekender, just a wicked way to kick us all off. If you missed any of it, you want to hear some amazing live music again, go and search Neighbourhood Weekender in the Rayo app. I'm Jay Lawrence, and this is half an hour's worth of Britpop summer anthems.

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0: And here we go for one last time. Britpop Summer, as of the end of August, is done, it is dusted, but the memories will remain. I've had a lot of fun. I've enjoyed just being able to just sink my teeth into as much Britpop as possible, let my eardrums just soak everything in. And wow, we have had a big Britpop summer as well. And so it is really fitting that we go out with a bang. We go out with half an hour's worth of big Britpop anthems. We've been doing this all summer. I've been doing it all summer. I have been loving it. So let's do it. Let's crack on. And let's do something from the Manic Street Preachers. I've got some lightning seeds on the way in a second. After this, from Ash, A Life Less Ordinary on Absolute Radio.

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An amazing Britpop summer. And you know what? We've been doing these half an hour's worth of huge Britpop anthems. We started off with Neighbourhood Weekender. We have celebrated those Oasis Nebworth gigs, but we've celebrated so many more things as well. They've really celebrated their 30th anniversary too. So, for example, last night, Suede's Coming Up was celebrated in a documentary. We have had Richard Ashcroft's career so far celebrated in a documentary. We have had Everything Must Go, the incredible Mannix album, of course, celebrating its 30th anniversary. We did a whole special on that as well. That's what Britpop Summer's been all about for us. And the thing is that you can listen back to all of those right now. Documentaries about Oasis and Nebworth, Richard Ashcroft, The Manic Street Preachers, Suede, all available to listen to right now on the Rayo app. Let's bring Britpop Summer into autumn.

There we go, there we go. Half an hour's worth of Britpop anthems. Not only to close out your Monday, your August, but also to close out your Britpop summer. What an unbelievable couple months it's been on Absolute Radio, celebrating all things of Britpop, celebrating in particular, of course, 30 years since 1996, and the amazing year for music that 1996 was. In fact, we've got so much dedicated to really celebrating that year, celebrating Britpop summer in general. Head on over to the Rayo app. You can hear those documentaries, as I mentioned before, about Oasis at Nebworth, about the Manics, about Suede, about Richard Ashcroft, and, you know, so many others as well. Plus, you can listen back to the Neighbourhood Weekender highlights that you might have listened to earlier from earlier on this summer, which was amazing. Just live music in conversation with some of our favourite bands that were there, like DMAs, live music from Richard Ashcroft, and all of that is on the Rayo app right now. Do you know what, actually, let's do one of the bands that I spoke to at Neighbourhood Weekender back in May. Let's do some Cast.

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1: 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Listener Michelle sniffs petrol fingers, and listener Kate rages about raisins.

Social media can be terrible in a lot of ways, but one thing that it is very good at and has been very good at, especially over the last few years, is introducing music to people that might not have been around or might not have even, you know, heard that song before. And Prince Purple Rain has been on the cards over the last week or so, being used to signify moments that that you haven't thought about in ages, moments that mean a lot to you, emotional moments, and sort of hit you. And that music, that, you know, the emotional music of Purple Rain is the accompaniment at the time on these videos. And it worked.

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Oh, I suppose it's time now, actually, as I get someone on from REM, to do my monthly plea to Michael Stipe. If you are listening right now, first of all, how are you? Hope you're well. Hope things are good. Busy? You busy? If you have a little bit of time, I was wondering if you could get the band back together. Just do the one show. Do you know what? Just do, not the TV show, just do a show. Just do one show. Maybe Wembley Stadium, what do you reckon? Be nice to see REM, Wembley Stadium, what do you reckon? Oh, by the way, if you do know Michael Stipe, then if you could just let him know that I've asked the question, then that would be really useful, because I'm not absolutely certain that he listens to Absolute Radio.

0: New music from Nothing But Thieves on Absolute Radio. Evolution. Some big news from your bank holiday weekend, by the way, is that Neighbourhood Weekender has been announced for 2027. I went in May for 2026. Oh, it was brilliant. It was unbelievable. And loads of the lineup has already been announced, right? So you've got headlining Paul Heaton, the Ratons, Cortinas are going to be headlining, the Vaccines are going to be there, the Coral, the View. Rick Astley's going to be there. It's genuinely a really good lineup. It's a really fun lineup, and I think that that's probably the most important thing, especially for a bank holiday weekend in May. It's a really fun lineup. If you want to see the full lineup, get on over to absoluteradio.co.uk. Tickets go on sale this Friday, 9:30, at absoluteradio.co.uk/tickets. All right, New Radicals on the way in the next 20 minutes. And let's do one of those Neighbourhood Weekender headliners.
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It's No Betrayal, Take Back the City. It's Absolute Radio, where real music matters. I mentioned a moment ago, didn't I, that the Cortina is going to be headlining Neighbourhood Weekend of 2027, which is going to be unreal. Can I tell you how unreal that this is going to be, right? Because producer Matt, who went with me to Neighbourhood Weekender this year, he was in charge of picking the music to be played out on the speakers in between bands. And so he put this whole playlist together, and there's a lot of really good music. Every single time Not 19 Forever came on, it was crazy. Like, it was quite genuinely every single person singing along to that song as loud as possible. And it wasn't even the band playing. It was just a song playing in between the bands. It was unbelievable. That's how crazy the Cortinas are going to be at Neighbourhood Weekend. As I say, tickets go on sale on Friday, absoluteradio.co.uk/tickets. And they also came in to do a session for us recently, did the Cortinas. They were on Live Music Thursday with Danielle Perry, celebrating the release of their best of album called God Bless the Band, which is an amazing name for a best of record. So they did an exclusive session for us. They did Pink Cactus Cafe, they did Sweet Surrender, they did Not 19 Forever, and they did their brand new single as well. If you haven't heard that Live Music Thursday, it's on the Rayo app. This is Plus One Forever. You

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0: The more I've listened to this song, the more I realise that, yeah, of course, it is a summer song. It is perfect to listen to when it is summer, the sun is shining, sunglasses on, windows down when you're driving, etc., etc. But I do think that there is a joy, and I do listen to it, in listening to this song in winter. I honestly think that we should pitch for it to be some sort of Christmas song, Steal My Sunshine Len, because when you listen to that song, it's a reminder that sunshine does exist. Sunshine is on the way. It might be a while, but it is on the way. Don't worry, it is coming back. Well, maybe that's actually quite a depressing thought. I don't know, actually. Len on Absolute Radio, Kings of Leon on the way in a second. We'll do some Biffy Clyro as well. Plus, I would like to tell you why I was actively avoiding listening to rock and roll football on Saturday afternoon.
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0: 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The old decking in the garden, the chips in the hallway paint, but life has a habit of getting in the way, and you never seem to get them done. 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

0: Blondie, Atomic, it's Absolute Radio, where real music matters. I purposely avoided the first half an hour or so of rock and roll football on Saturday because it was Nottingham Forest versus Liverpool. My wife insisted that we go to this discount furniture shop, right, which was about an hour's drive away. So I purposely avoided listening to Absolute Radio, rock and roll football on Saturday because I'm a Liverpool fan. Matt Ford was on. He's a Nottingham Forest fan. And for the vast majority of the game, Nottingham Forest were winning. And I just could not bear to listen to his little happy voice.
1: That is what is coming away!
0: Yeah, my word, Callum Hudson-Odoi! Yeah, I just don't think I could have listened to his cheers for very long, to be honest. 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

0: They've had three eras so far, the Arctic Monkeys, in their career. I think they've got, it's about time they get to a fourth era. Their first one was like the youthful teenager one. Their second one was the suave one. Their third was the avant-garde one. And of course, Arctic Monkeys' Snap Out of It was released in the suave era. Probably my favourite of their eras, actually. Depeche Mode on the way on Absolute Radio. And let's do one of my favourite bands from the 70s and 80s.
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Queens of the Stone Age, no one knows, is Absolute Radio, where real music matters. Ben Coley had a nice chat with Queens of the Stone Age the other day, and they're like one of his favourite bands. So I bet he was quaking in his boots. I bet his knees were shaking when he was speaking to them. Amazing band, of course. Ben and Queens of the Stone Age had a chat on Sunday Night Music Club the other day about their brand new record, which is out at the end of October. Their latest single as well, Insignificant Other. So if you haven't listened to that, feel free to listen to Queens of the Stone Age chat with shaking knees Ben Coley. Queens of the Stone Age on Sunday Night Music Club. Go and have a listen now while I play, just frankly, one of my favourite bands, Fleetwood Mac. It's The Chain on Absolute Radio.

0: All right, let's get out of August, shall we?
1: You're done, August. You're done and dusted. We don't need you anymore. We're moving on to September.
0: All right, let's get on in the next 20 minutes. On Tuesday, the 1st of September, 2026, some Alanis Morissette and the most life-affirming song of the last 20 years.
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10: 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So pop the kettle on and play at takeabreakbingo.co.uk. 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
1: I'm Jay Lawrence. Welcome. It is the 1st of September. Look at us. All right. David Bowie on the way in a second. Let's do some Elbow as well straight after Metallica. It's Whiskey in the Jar. It's Absolute Radio, where real music matters.

How unbelievable must it have been for Skin and Skunk Anansie, the rest of Skunk Anansie as well, to be touring with Alanis Morissette this summer. In fact, they've had an amazing, amazing summer, Skunk Anansie, because they played Wembley Stadium supporting My Chemical Romance as well. So, yeah, quite something. And maybe bigger than both of those, Skin is back at Absolute Radio every single Sunday night. And of course, on the first edition of the show, just literally on Sunday, she was talking about the massive summer that she's had, as well as paying tribute to the late, the brilliant, the great Dolly Parton. If you missed the Skin show, you can go and listen back on the Rayo app now. And she is back Sunday night, 10 p.m. on Absolute Radio. Let's do some new music from Nothing But Thieves next. This one's called Baby Cool. Open brackets, Evelyn. Close brackets. Never.

If you're on the night shift tonight, by the way, maybe it's your first night shift of the new week, the bank holiday and everything, can I recommend going to listen to something funny? I don't know, I might just give you a nice little like perk up whilst you're on the night shift. How about the John Richardson show? You know he's on every single Saturday morning on Absolute Radio. You got to go and get him on. He's on the podcast. He's very funny, that John Richardson. Honestly, he is. Or you can listen on Rayo as well, on the last show. John is heading for a meeting with HR after possibly the most unfortunate double entendre in 93 shows. Very unfortunate. All be revealed. John Richardson Show on the Rayo app and where you get your podcasts.

Show Crow, every day is a winding road. It's Absolute Radio. All right, I'm Jay Lawrence. It's time for some brand new music. I spout so much about this next band and say how influential they are. And, people do know it's influential, but maybe to, you know, some people sort of flies under the radar, because in the noughties, indie music was king, wasn't it? It was king. And that's because of loads of different bands, but the two bands that come to mind are the Libertines on this side of the Atlantic and the Strokes on the other side. New music from the Strokes on Absolute Radio. From their latest one, Reality Awaits.

0: All right, I'm Jay Lawrence. That's about it from me. I'll be back with you tonight from 10 on Absolute Radio. Dan Noble is up next. And in the first 20 minutes of the show, he's got something from the Smiths. He's got something from U2 as well. Off of The Premiership. You remember the TV show The Premiership? In the early noughties, it was a theme tune to that. If you don't remember, it's a banger.
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Back for the night shift here on Absolute Radio, early hours of Tuesday, and starting off another month, 1st of September. Just about getting my order of months correct. I'm Dan Noble, we are Absolute Radio. I've got tunes from Smashing Pumpkins and The Smiths lined up for you. After this from U2. The heart is a blue.